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3: Your four-day forecast for Western Victoria. A strong wind warning for the west coast and a cloudy day ahead with a high chance of showers this afternoon and into the evening. Tomorrow, cloudy with showers and a top of 13. For Thursday, expect a shower or two and a top of 14. And then on Friday, showers again and another top of 14 degrees. Today, Hamilton and Casterton expecting a top of 14, 15 the top for Portland and the coast.
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Now, there's a woman that can teach you a thing or two about resilience. My God, that woman's gone through the ringer over the years. Dan from The Morning Crew is trying to teach one of his kids a lesson in resilience. When you find out what he's got planned for one of his kids tonight, I'll let you be the judge of whether or not it's too harsh. Olivia Rodrigo, Drop Dead, up for you now. Keep it on Mix.

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0: Stone with Pink Pony Club here on Mix FM. We're playing music that makes you feel good just to try and offset some potential damage that Dan from the morning crew did earlier today when he told us about his plan for tonight on how to give his son a lesson in resilience.
1: We're going to try telling him we're going to make his favourite meal for dinner.
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0: 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Our Shivers and Shudders photo competition has had a stack load of entries and you've still got time to get yours in. You could win a $500 travel voucher from Hello World Portland. Some amazing shots in there. Got some new ones up, including some really cool drone footage in the Grampians, like right up above the clouds. So very, very cool. But submit your photos of the Southwest in the cold of winter. We want to show off that winter can be beautiful too. It's all thanks to our friends at Beds of Portland. And to submit your photos, all you need to do is go to mix889.com.au.
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9: 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Like every Australian, it's a battler, a champion. 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

0: And you can count on me, my name's Court, to bring you music that makes you feel good right throughout your workday here on Mix. Amy Shark, she's not one to mince words, but she's even admitted that her latest album is the best album she has ever written, and a song that we can't get enough of from it, The Biggest Ick. It's coming up for you in 2 hits time.
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12: I'm Daniel Brewer with your local news and sport. New Transport Accident Commission research has revealed a concerning number of local drivers are admitting to multiple risky or illegal behaviours behind the wheel. CEO Tracy Slatter says nearly half of those surveyed admitted to doing the wrong thing.
13: More than 40% of drivers surveyed reported both low-level speeding and using a handheld mobile phone while driving. It shows how risky choices can quickly add up.
12: Renovation works are underway at Hamilton Base Hospital with an upgrade to the Foster Street reception area now beginning. In sport, the Hamilton Basketball Association have announced their committee for season 2026-27 with Paul Churchill named president. That's the latest in local news and sport.
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0: Your four-day forecast for Western Victoria. A strong wind warning for the west coast and a cloudy day ahead with a high chance of showers this afternoon and into the evening. Tomorrow, cloudy with showers and a top of 13. For Thursday, expect a shower or two and a top of 14. And then on Friday, showers again and another top of 14 degrees. Today, Hamilton and Casterton expecting a top of 14, 15 the top for Portland and the coast.
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0: At the moment, it's 10 degrees.
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the biggest egg. Amy Shark on Mix FM's All Hit Workday with Court. There's some phrases and idioms from other cultures and languages, they just don't translate as well into English. So when someone said recently it's better to keep a dream folded in and sit still in the boat, what on earth does that mean? She was talking about the group that she was a part of, and one of their biggest hits from 1993 is up for you in 4 hits time. Right.

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Swedish group Ace of Base, All That She Wants on Mix FM. They dominated the charts in the early 90s and they never officially broke up, but one of the members, Jenny, she was asked if there'd ever be an Ace reunion. And she said, as they say in Swedish, it's better to keep that dream a bit folded in and sit still in the boat. Is an example of an idiom that doesn't translate all that great into English. So basically, she said she'll open the door for them if they all came knocking, but she's not going to rock the boat. Basically, keep calm, carry on, and she'll rock on with her solo career.

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0: 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This weekend, the annual Coleraine Art and Photography Show is back. My gosh, we've got some incredibly talented photographers across the district. So the Gala Awards evening is this Friday night. Tickets are just $20, which you can get at the Catching Pen and Community Bank in Coleraine. If you can't get to the awards gala, you just want to pop in over the weekend to have a look at the photography. It's just $5 for entry, and we've got the times. That exhibition will be running on our website, where you can also check out everything else that's going on across the Western District.
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0: 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It's a great example of a song that's been written speaking figuratively. My daughter was listening to that and interpreting it literally, thinking that falling in love meant that she was going to get hit by a bus or run over by a train. So a great little example there of the difference between figuratively and literally. Bachelor girl, buses and trains, literally two hits away.
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14: I'm Daniel Brewer with your local news and sport. Regional mobile coverage is under review, with the ACCC examining whether telcos should be required to share infrastructure and provide customers with access to rival networks. VFF President Ryan Milgate says improving connectivity across the region was about more than phone services.
15: They're being used for, you know, water monitors, irrigation monitors, weather stations. There's a huge amount of, you know, on-farm technology now that's relying on cellular service as well.
14: Residents across Western Victoria are being reminded to complete their census forms tonight, either online or the paper form. In sport, South West District Football Reserves winners Heathmere, Brakesome, Wallisdale, Dartmoor and Cavendish. That's the latest local news and sport.
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16: Your four-day forecast for Western Victoria. A strong wind warning is current for the West Coast. Showers increasing into your Tuesday afternoon and evening. Tomorrow, cloudy with a very high chance of showers and a top of 13 degrees. On Thursday, a shower or two during the day with a top of 14 degrees. And on Friday, a medium chance of showers throughout the day with a top of 14 once again.
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the Lodge on Mix FM. It is music that makes you feel good. Of course, all thanks to Subaru Hamilton. Josh here for your afternoon. I'm bringing you through with some big hits from back in the day. Got a bit of Blink 182. We're off to the rock show. That's coming your way soon. Vanessa Carlton hit your radio in the next 5 minutes. I'll also play that. Oh, that's going right back. You know, the piano on the back of the trailer. We've all seen that video before, haven't we? At least I think so. Let's hit this though from 2009's Kings of Leon, Sex on Fire on Mix FM.

You're scrolling through your Facebook and Insta, and all of your friends seem to be soaking up the sun somewhere else. It's okay. We're still here. 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

0: 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Subaru Hamilton, all thanks to them. Back to 1993, that song came out. Of course, it is your Hope of the Morning crew with Gabby and Dan. And this morning, they were talking about embarrassing moments, and no one's had much bigger of an embarrassing moment lately than New South Wales Police.
1: It is a wonderful story that did have a good outcome because nobody has passed away. There was no body in a suitcase in O'Allen. It was a lifelike love doll.
2: And they're doing DNA testing to find out whose it was.
1: Could you imagine? Anyway, apparently it had a nose piercing hair, but if you are
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0: If you're missing your friend, well, you know. Man, must have been really bloody lifelike, I've got to say. Like, that just makes me question who's buying stuff like that. Morning crew, Gabby and Dan, they're back tomorrow morning from 6 here on Mix.
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0: Three Doors Down, it's Kryptonite on Mix FM, taking you back to the year 2000 as part of your old school lunch. 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That'd be pretty sweet. Got some absolutely amazing photos though. We've got Susan with some photos from the passenger seat of her car. Thankfully not the driver's seat. Oh, but some really, really stunning shots as well. We've got some of some fires. We've got some of some, let's just say some really, really foggy ovals as well. It's been like that for sure. Get on there, get uploading and you could win yourself a travel voucher. And of course, it is all thanks to Portland Air Conditioning and Refrigeration.
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0: Yeah, yes it is.
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0: Well, baby, I went down and got it for you.
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0: 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Finishing off, got some great songs coming your way after 1 o'clock. 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
13: I'm Daniel Brewer with your local news and sport. New Transport Accident Commission research has revealed a concerning number of local drivers are admitting to multiple risky or illegal behaviours behind the wheel. CEO Tracy Slatter says nearly half of those surveyed admitted to doing the wrong thing.
14: More than 40% of drivers surveyed reported both low-level speeding and using a handheld mobile phone while driving. It shows how risky choices can quickly add up.
13: Renovation works are underway at Hamilton Bays Hospital with an upgrade to the Foster Street reception area now beginning. In sport, the Hamilton Basketball Association have announced their committee for season 2026-27 with Paul Churchill named president. That's the latest in local news and sport.
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0: Your four-day forecast for Western Victoria. A strong wind warning is current for the West Coast. Showers increasing into your Tuesday afternoon and evening. Tomorrow, cloudy with a very high chance of showers and a top of 13 degrees. On Thursday, a shower or two during the day with a top of 14 degrees. And on Friday, a medium chance of showers throughout the day with a top of 14 once again.
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0: your life too. It's the American Authors on Mix FM. Music that makes you feel good. Josh here for your afternoon. I'm bringing you through plenty of hits on the way. Got Shania coming your way. That's from back in the day. Also, Alex Warren coming up soon. Let's hit this from someone I've been loving lately. It's Olivia Rodrigo. Stupid Song here on Mix.
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0: Beth Kay on Mix FM, your home of the morning crew with Gabby and Dan. This morning, I'm talking about being resilient.
1: We're going to try telling him we're going to make his favourite meal for dinner. And then I'm going to make something
2: 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Yeah, but I'd be annoyed as well.
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0: 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It's Bella Kay on Mix FM. 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Take that with you wherever you might be. Hey, if you are a bit of a gearhead or maybe you're just a bit of a bargain hunter, get around the Southwest Street Rodders. They're hosting the Undercover Automotive Swap Meet. That's going to be on August 23rd. So it's a couple of Sundays away, but it's something that you're really going to want to get around. It's at the Hamilton Sheep Pavilion. Shed Sites, they're just $20, but they must be prepaid before August 18th. They've got to be in before then. August 18th is next Tuesday. This time next week, they've got to be in and get around it. But doors will open to the public at 7:30. It'll be $5 cash entry, but it is $20 if you want a sign as well. 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

0: you feel good as we get you through the rest of your Tuesday afternoon. Still Josh here, got Gracie on the way. Coming your way in five. Keep it right here on Mix.
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12: I'm Daniel Brewer with your local news and sport. Regional mobile coverage is under review with the ACCC examining whether telcos should be required to share infrastructure and provide customers with access to rival networks. VFF President Ryan Milgate says improving connectivity across the region was about more than phone services.
13: They're being used for, you know, water monitors, irrigation monitors, weather stations. There's a huge amount of, you know, on-farm technology now that's relying on cellular service as well.
12: Residents across Western Victoria are being reminded to complete their census forms tonight, either online or the paper form. In sports, South West District Football Reserves winners Heathmere, Brakesholme, Wallisdale, Dartmoor and Cavendish. That's the latest local news and sport.
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0: Your 4-day forecast for Western Victoria. A strong wind morning is current for the West Coast. Showers increasing into your Tuesday afternoon and evening. Tomorrow, cloudy with a very high chance of showers and a top of 13 degrees. On Thursday, a shower or two during the day with a top of 14 degrees. And on Friday, a medium chance of showers throughout the day with a top of 14 once again.
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It's a little line man on Mix FM. Going back to 09. Plenty of big hits on the way for you. It is Josh here for your afternoon. Got some Miles Smith coming your way in the next few. Bruno Mars, I just might. Oh, that's on the way soon. Let's hit this. Sunny Federa, Let Me Be In Your Arms. Pretty fresh one here on Mix. 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

0: 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One of those things is the Coleraine Art and Photography Show. 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

0: That's me, Damon, the Bieber, Mix FM, your home of the morning crew, Gabby and Dan. This morning, they were talking about a pretty embarrassing moment.
1: It is a wonderful story that did have a good outcome because nobody has passed away. There was no body in a suitcase in O'Allen. It was a lifelike love doll.
2: And but, they're doing DNA testing to find out whose it was.
1: Could you imagine? Anyway, apparently it had a nose piercing hair. But if you are
2: missing a doll, we found it.
0: I think that's the thing that everyone's missing. Yes, it is hilarious, but it's also I was so relieved when I'm like, it's not a person. It's not a real person. Thank God. That was the thing that I was freaking out about. I'm like, that is terrifying. Oh, my God. Morning crew, Gabby and Dan. They're back tomorrow morning from 6, and I've got your Mad Minute bonus question and answer up in the next 15. Keep it here on Mix.
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1: Lord of the Royals on Mix FM. Carrie and Tommy are on the way for you soon. I'm about to jump out of here, but I got one more thing to do before I go, and it's this.
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1: 10 questions, 60 seconds, $1,000. If you get all 10 correct, it's your Mad Minute Bonus Question and Answer for tomorrow morning. Before mercury, what was used to fill thermometers? That would be brandy. They use brandy to fill thermometers. That is a real interesting one, of course. Make sure you play the Mad Minute with the morning crew just after 8 o'clock tomorrow morning. Carrie and Tommy are on the way. I am out of here. Keep your feet on the ground and keep reaching for the stars, and I will chat with you tomorrow. See ya.
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1: Your 4-day forecast for Western Victoria. A strong wind warning is current for the West Coast. Showers increasing into your Tuesday afternoon and evening. Tomorrow, cloudy with a very high chance of showers and a top of 13 degrees. On Thursday, a shower or two during the day with a top of 14 degrees. And on Friday, a medium chance of showers throughout the day with a top of 14 degrees. Team once again.
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1: Currently, it's 11 degrees.
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9: Hey, want to hear a joke? 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But this is no joke.

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0: Harry Styles, that's American Girls for your Tuesday, arvo. It's Carrie and Tommy. Cash Draw is coming up after 4 o'clock.
1: And God, I got out of bed with a pep in my step today because it's one of my favourite.
2: What are you wearing?
1: It's one of my favourite days of the year. It is. No, I was not ready. You should have sensed when it was coming.
0: No, I can't.
1: It is. Don't call yourself that. It is Census Day, Carrie.
2: It is, and I'm distracted because I'm trying to get mine done. There's a lot of questions.
0: Oh.
2: Do you know Tim in our audio department said that when he was growing up, it was his family's favourite night of the year. They'd all sit around and fill out the census together.
1: I always say that.
2: He loved it so much that it was in his wedding vows.
1: Yeah, I always say that. I say, who cares about Christmas when we've got census night? When does it come? Is it every 4 years?
0: Five.
1: So, Carrie, you're filling yours out now.
2: Mm-hmm. But you've told me I don't need to.
1: No, you don't need to because we have help at hand.
3: Tommy, the census lodge.
1: So, as you know, I have a special shinning ability and I can read people's futures. I can know their circumstances without even being in the room with them.
2: So, because this is asking me what my main tasks I perform at my job are, what would I answer?
1: Filling out your census.
2: If you were psychic and you didn't know me, what would you say my main job was?
1: Agitator.
2: I reckon the only agitator here today is you.
1: You reckon? Is it hat?
2: Yes, even you got a ding.
1: He didn't even know his name then. You just pointed at him. That's Jesse. We've worked with him for years. Carrie, would you like me to tell you? So, 131060, give us a call. And if you've never been amazed, because there's psychic mediums around.
2: Yes.
1: Right? And we can do one better. I'm a psychic large. So, people will call in and I will be able to tell just by the tone of your voice, I'll be able to tell information like how many people live in your house, what's your median income, how many kids you have.
2: It's quite specific, yes.
1: Oh yeah.
2: Yeah.
1: Because those psychic mediums, they go vague. But I really get down to the nitty-gritty. Carrie, that form you're filling out.
2: Yeah.
1: Give me one of the questions from early on. One of the questions from early on you've already answered, but I haven't seen it. You can testify that I haven't seen it. My eyes are closed.
4: The globe doesn't work unless you've got your hand on the census too.
1: It's my balls, and then they've given me, I have a crystal ball here, but Kieran has been busy with the old glue stick this morning, and I've been given a book that says Census 2026 on the front, and then when I flip over the back, I realise it's Tom Tilley's book. Which, that's what we all needed.
2: So, one of the questions was, what's the highest level of degree I completed?
1: Oh, third?
2: What?
3: Tommy, the census.
2: Third what?
1: Degree.
2: It's not a burn. Oh. What was it?
1: What was it?
0: That was a sick burn.
1: Carrie, one of the other early questions.
2: Are my parents' parents, what country are they from?
1: Ooh. I think your mum.
2: Mm. Her mum. It's where their parents are from.
1: Your parents. Okay, that's impossible. How would I go back that far?
2: Because you're the psychic large.
1: No, but I'm not a medium. So medium deals with people in the past and past lives and stuff. I'm focused on the present. That's why I'm a large. Give me another question.
2: Where are my parents from then?
1: Your mum's from your dad's house and your dad is from your mum's house.
3: Tommy, the census large.
1: Is that correct?
2: Sure. They're not married, but whatever.
1: Hey?
2: They're not married anymore.
1: When were you going to drop that bombshell?
2: I separated when I was 3.
1: Carrie, why have you been keeping this from us?
0: Too far.
1: I've hung out with Brian so many times, and I said, how's your gorgeous wife? You know, Carrie's mother. And he just said, good, thanks. Want to come to the pickleball? I said, no, Brian, I don't. We don't even hang out.
2: Alicia, all we're going to do these after
1: the
2: break.
1: 131060, I'll read your mind next.
3: Tommy, the census large.
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0: There's something great about bringing together different communities, and that's exactly what Haywood and District Secondary College is doing. 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
6: Your four-day forecast for Western Victoria. A strong wind warning is current for the West Coast. Showers increasing into your Tuesday afternoon and evening. Tomorrow, cloudy with a very high chance of showers and a top of 13 degrees. On Thursday, a shower or two during the day with a top of 14 degrees. And on Friday, a medium chance of showers throughout the day with a top of 14 once again.
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6: Currently, it's 11 degrees.
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0: We were living on a property out the back of Toowoomba.
1: Yeah.
0: And we had an old kerosene heater. Yeah. Remember the old kerosene heaters?
2: Yeah.
0: Dad wrapped it up, wrapped up the chook with onions and garlic and all that, stuffed it in it, wrapped it up and stuck it on top of the kerosene heater while it was going in alfoil.
2: Yeah.
0: 25 minutes later, he took it out of the alfoil and put it into a pot and put it straight back on top of the kerosene heater.
2: Yeah, and how did it go?
0: It was beautiful.
2: Yeah, see, this was my plan.
3: Tonight, come on, do it for us tonight. We'll eat it tomorrow.
2: What? I'm going to do a fire chicken tonight.
3: Yeah, why not? Yeah. What else you got to do?
2: No, nothing. I will. Eddie, you want to come in and eat some fire chicken?
0: Why not? I'll do it.
2: All right, we're all in for fire chicken.
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7: It's a star-studded happy hour tonight, Nick. 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

0: 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It's Carrie Bickmore and Tommy Little.
1: It's time for Bickmore's Bits.
2: Here we go now. If your parents are watching your game all the time and they're like, get off your games and go do something with your life, here's a job opportunity for you.
3: Talk to me.
2: In the US, they've done this entire campaign to try and get video gamers to become air traffic controllers. And they've hired over 2,000 of them based on the fact that they're very good at, like, skills like that.
3: Sorry, I know my face is looking confused.
2: Mm.
3: The reason is because I thought air traffic controllers in general around the world, and this is, I wish it wasn't the case, were getting phased out. I thought
2: that
3: there's a lot of airports now where they're using camera technology, and so the traffic controllers aren't in a tower. They're at home, and then anyway.
2: Well, yeah. Not over there. They've recruited 2,000. We were actually talking to The Mount, our audio guy there, who was saying that he once qualified to be an air traffic controller.
3: Mount,
2: based
3: did you?
2: On the fact that he was a video gamer.
4: Well, it was also because of this job. There's a lot of moving parts, a lot of buttons, and a bit of pressure. So they asked if I wanted to do it.
3: Who asked? What, someone approached you?
2: That's what I asked him. He was very vague about that bit.
4: No, I sent them an email and they said, you actually qualify for the next stage of the test.
2: And what's that test involve?
4: We have to take away all screens and put everything away, and then you log into your computer and basically they...
3: So you had to take away all screens but then log into your computer.
4: Not like your iPad and your phone. All right, Tommy, okay, yeah, mate. Okay. And then they give you like a scenario like you're flying around and you have to control all these planes.
3: That's fun. So what made you dip out? What made you dip out, or did you not pass?
4: I didn't pass.
2: Oh, didn't you?
3: All right, it was
2: so, I mean, I could have told you that. We work with you every day.
3: No, he's so good.
2: No, he's very good. Yeah. Bit slow sometimes, but very good. You know, we'll go, is it there, ready?
4: That was what got me.
2: What?
4: I didn't read the instructions, and then I was already...
2: Yeah, you don't like a long list. That's the ADHD, isn't it?
4: Yeah, okay.
2: Hey, other bits. Harry Potter star, Jessie Cave. If you're thinking, who's Jessie Cave? Ron dated her to make Hermione jealous. So she was briefly in the
5: now
2: show.
5: Now Tommy's thinking, who's Ron?
3: No, Ron Weasley. We know Ron.
2: Yes. So
3: I've read the first book.
2: When she was acting, she said she...
3: What was her character's name?
2: Lavender Brown.
3: Oh, Mrs. Brown. Yes.
2: She has become an OnlyFans star, and she now says she has earned more doing OnlyFans than she ever made in her entire acting career. And
3: what
2: she
3: do you
2: made
3: mean?
2: That
3: the,
2: in
3: the actress that we don't know her name has earned more doing something else. No
2: but
3: way.
2: But it's not what you think. She's made 29,000 Australian dollars. Not foot. It's all to do with her hair. So she started making videos of herself brushing and playing with her long hair while dressed as an elf, a maid, or even her Lavender Brown character. And then her subscriber base shrank because people realized she wasn't getting her gear off. And then she was like, no, I know there'll be a bunch of loyal fans that want to see me play with her hair. And now it's gone through the roof. And this is the bit you'll love. She said she had to do something like this because she couldn't go work at Tesco, because if she worked at a shop like that, people would shout out, Harry Spottle asked for Harry Potter spells all day long because she'd be so recognisable.
3: What was that sentence you stumbled through? Yeah. It was like you hit every hurdle in the 100 metres. Because Harry Spot, and then, what was it? Harry.
2: She can't work at Tesco.
3: Because Harry Spottle her.
2: It's Harry Spottle her. People will spot her and ask her for Harry Potter spells. That's a hard, say Harry Potter spells.
3: Harry Potter spells.
2: Yeah.
1: Okay. Carrie and Tommy are keeping the dream alive. Not with meatballs or flat pack furniture, but with laughs every afternoon. 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It's Old School Friday. 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

0: Australia. If you drive home this summer, it's Carrie Bickmore and Tommy Little.
1: So I remember when obviously cheating and everything growing up, cheating in exams and all of that,
2: yes.
1: Like all the crazy links kids would do to write things, you know, underneath their stockings.
2: I wore a school dress and wrote stuff on my leg so I could lift up the dress and peek at my notes.
1: Did you?
2: No.
1: Oh.
2: Why would you believe that?
1: I don't know. You said it so confidently.
2: I cheated just then.
1: Well, these days it's so much easier because kids just chat GPT everything. Like I watched, I'm not saying my son did this, but I watched him do year 11 and 12 and just kept thinking, if I didn't know stuff, I would just use Claude or chat GPT,
2: right? You don't even know how to use Claude and chat GPT now.
1: That is true. I had to do one of those courses though.
2: Why is younger you?
1: No, but younger me would have been more tech savvy. Right? Anyway, okay. Old me, young me, I'm not tech savvy, but the young kids are. And I saw that the New South Wales government is trying to bring something in where kids in year 12 can't bring home assessments to do, like writing assessments, so that they don't cheat, they don't use ChatGPT. Mm. And then Kizzy here, our producer, was telling us that Claude's got a new feature. Is that right?
3: Yeah. So Claude, due to EU rules, because they're always the worst, they will have to in the EU, and they're going to roll it out worldwide. When you copy and paste text, it will come with an invisible watermark so that it says Claude across the text. And you can't.
2: Interesting. I watched a thing from the States, and it was a teacher who decided to see if his kids were using like AI. And so he put white text in. So the questions were written in black on the screen. And then in white text, so invisible against a white background, he put in a prompt saying, I think it was, I'll get the name wrong, but I think it was also insert the word Mississippi with no context into this paragraph. And so when you copied the questions and put them into AI,
1: it then inserted that Mississippi
2: part. Well, it included the white text, which was invisible to the eye.
1: Right.
2: And he said 32 out of the 35 students got caught.
1: But see, what I don't understand is, to be fair, it feels like their version of Google. Like when Google first came around and you're wanting to do an assignment on like the 12 apostles in Victoria, and you'd Google, tell me about the 12 apostles, half the time people just copy and paste and put it into their assignment. Is it that much different?
2: Yeah, I think it's really different. Like I think even in the name, like school, I think there's an argument that I don't know why no teacher ever told me this in school, but we'd always go, how am I going to use this in real life?
1: Yeah.
2: And I wish a teacher had said, this has nothing to do with real life. This is your ability to learn a skill that we're trying to teach you and your demonstration to display that skill, which is intelligence, and literally it's artificial intelligence. So it's like going, I'm going to farm this out to something else.
1: But I'm saying kids did that back then and no one stopped them using Google. It's funny that it's like very similar.
2: No, because Google wasn't, hey, can you take this and formulate this into an essay? It was like where you can, Google is an encyclopedia.
1: Yes, but I'm saying when you do research type projects, a lot of people just copy and paste
2: the information
1: they
2: found. But you're allowed to go to the library.
1: Yes,
2: it's very different to write the essay for me.
1: Well, I mean, it's crazy what it can do. Jesse, you were saying before that chat now can like do crazy things like getting hack systems.
4: There
1: and
4: was
1: stuff.
4: A guy who was trying to get into classes at his gym and they kept being booked out before he could book himself in. And so he told the little AI to make sure that I get booked into this class. And it just hacked into the gym, kicked someone else out of the class and put him in the class.
1: Isn't that crazy?
2: I like it.
1: You like Claude?
4: And he was like, oh, I don't know if I'm allowed to.
1: But hey, I can do my 10 a.m. Pilates, so I'm down.
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6: Hi there, I'm Adam Pond with a sports update for Powercore, working in all conditions to keep your power connected. We won't find out if Australia will pick two all-rounders in Cam Green and Bo Webster until just before the first test against Bangladesh in Darwin on Thursday. Webster says the drop in pitch may have a say in the lineup.
7: We've got plenty of options now in this group of 13, so whatever the captain needs, I'm more than happy to do.
6: New South Wales Blues front rower Adam Fanoa-Blake will miss Cronulla's meeting with the Raiders. It's after taking an early guilty plea over a high shot on Dragons back rower Hamish Stewart. Jack Viney will make his return from injury this weekend. The Melbourne veteran will line up in the VFL after overcoming Achilles and back injuries. The tribunal will sit tonight for the AFLW. Carlton's Lila Keck is fighting a one-match ban for a dangerous tackle during the season opener against the Saints on Sunday. And Jeff Bezos is set to purchase a stake in Premier League giants Liverpool. The Amazon founder is part of a consortium tipped to take one-third of the club's ownership.
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20: Your four-day forecast for Western Victoria. A strong wind warning is current for the West Coast. Showers increasing into your Tuesday afternoon and evening. Tomorrow, cloudy with a very high chance of showers and a top of 13 degrees. On Thursday, a shower or two during the day with a top of 14 degrees. And on Friday, a medium chance of showers throughout the day with a top of 14 once again.
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20: Right now, it's 12 degrees.
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25: Yeah, yeah, yeah. That is where you're at for your Tuesday afternoon. The music quiz is coming up next.
1: Hey, I want to give a shout out to Revo Fitness. Ooh. If you love getting down to their gyms.
2: What about Romani?
1: Oh, sorry. Always a shout out to Romani
2: first. I didn't know if you guys have stopped hanging out or
1: Romani, love your shout out. But also shout out to Revo Fitness, who I love. So they're doing steps for brain cancer tomorrow. Cool. So Wednesday the 12th of August, if you jump on a dedicated Carrie's Beanies for Brain Cancer treadmill at their gym, for every 1 kilometre walked on that treadmill or run or jogged, whatever your mojo, Revo Fitness will donate $10 to CB for BC. 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It's an incredible initiative, all because of a very personal connection for the founder and owner of Revo Fitness, which I won't obviously disclose now due to their own privacy, but that's the reason they're so passionate about it. And for them, I'm so appreciative of their support.
2: Yeah.
1: So get yourself walking around. If you've been thinking, which day this week am I going to do some activity?
2: Tomorrow.
1: Do it.
4: And you
1: tomorrow.
4: Can walk as well. It's my gym, so I'm going to go down there and I'll give you some walking kilometres.
1: Oh, yeah, you go there too.
4: Yeah. It's really good gym. Yeah.
1: Okay, great. Well, I reckon we can get a jog out of you.
4: Okay.
1: You can get more done then, and that's more money for me.
4: I might blow up really quickly, though.
1: Yeah.
2: You have to stay on the treadmill.
1: You've got to stay.
4: Yeah.
1: Stay
4: on.
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1: We were talking AI earlier in the show, and the Mount, our audio producer who lives in a cave and is never allowed to leave, is that opener that we just heard there, is that made with AI, Mount?
2: Bit of both.
1: Bit of human. Yep, you go.
2: I sung it, but then I put it through a Harry Belafonte AI matching software, and it came out like that.
1: I love it. Thank you very much.
3: He's quizzing who?
1: I'm quizzing you. It's based on the census.
3: Oh, I need to do mine. Keep remembering I've got to do mine.
1: I think you're fine, isn't it? When is it?
4: Today.
1: Is it today? That's why we're doing all the census stuff. That's why we did the census stuff earlier.
5: Yeah,
1: yeah, it's today. I saw that coming.
4: It's a $365 a day fine if you don't do it. So open up your laptop.
1: I'm good for it.
4: Good for it.
5: It takes about 30 minutes.
1: Sorry,
3: We've already had this chat, guys. We don't need to have it again.
1: I'm also very supportive of the census, particularly if you're in regional areas, if you're disadvantaged, it works out where funding goes. I'm very supportive. And I said that earlier in the show. Question number one. I don't know if you know my high school sweetheart, Kylie Minogue. Mm-hmm. She's one of the most famous Aussies in the world. Her sister isn't far behind, also my high school alumni. But how many Minogues were actually living under one roof when Kylie was growing up in Melbourne? How many Minogues under one roof? Bit more. Answer time.
3: Mum, Dad, Danny, Kylie. Is there another one?
1: Is there? Interesting. So four so far, four at count?
3: I think there is another one.
1: Could have been raised by a single
3: Kylie
1: parent.
3: Kylie doco.
1: Could have been raised by a single parent.
3: And I feel like...
1: I'm dropping a hint. Could have been raised by a single parent.
3: Was she raised by a single parent?
1: I don't know. You just went straight away. Mum, Dad.
3: No, because I feel like I thought in the doco I saw her mum and dad speaking.
1: Okay, I'm just offering a hint. Could have been raised by a single parent.
3: I get it. So she was obviously raised by a single parent. Mm-hmm. Did she also have another sibling? Was there three of them? So four in the house.
1: Four in the house. The correct answer is five. There was Mum, Dad, Kylie, Danny, and her brother, Brendan. Question number two. See ya.
3: Thought you were saying see ya.
1: Yeah, yeah.
3: Like, we've still got more to do, but
1: see
3: anyway.
1: See ya.
3: She's
1: one of our greatest musical exports. We all know her for her famous moniker. Monica. You mean see ya. Sorry, I'm asking the person who wrote the quiz.
3: Yeah,
1: what do you mean?
3: Like,
1: Monica?
3: We know her as Sia, her famous, like, moniker.
1: We all know her for her famous moniker.
3: Sia.
1: Who's ever said that? Prince, we all know him for his famous moniker.
4: Oh, sorry, I was educated.
3: He's in a mood today, just ignore him. Yes.
1: Kieran's not in a mood.
3: No, you.
1: Oh, really? But what is her full legal government name?
3: No idea.
1: Okay, that's not the answer.
3: No, I don't have any clue. I don't think I've ever wondered. I mean, like I've...
1: No, you never wondered about the world. Sia Kate Elizabeth Furler.
3: Sia is part of her actual name. Wow.
1: Yeah, it's her actual name. Beautiful. Question number three, because we all love Keith Urban. Love somebody like you. Don't we all, Keith? Yeah, we all. Play the whole song. Get him, Keith. Does Keith, and this is a question from the quiz, does Keith remind you of a Keith, or do you think his name does not suit him?
3: That's not the question.
1: It is? Okay.
3: That's what you've just thought of hearing his name, Keith.
1: The second question, name one other famous Keith.
3: Richards.
1: Oh.
3: Also, that was not the question. What was the actual question?
1: Can't read it. Question number four, John Farnham. What year was The Voice born?
3: 88? No?
1: You think he was born in 1988?
3: Oh, I thought you meant that song came out.
1: Think he was born in 1988?
3: No, I thought The Voice, the song, came out in 88. I don't think that. I think John Farnham was born in 53.
1: Ooh, flattering. In 1949.
3: Ooh.
1: No, that's okay for him. Okay. Don't give him a... There you go. Question number five, one of your favourites, Troy Sivan. Where do you reckon he was born?
3: Perth.
1: Nope. South Africa. Not even the question, but you're already down one. But we happily claim him as our own since he moved here when he was just 2 years old. Which Aussie city did he grow up in?
3: Perth.
1: Incorrect again. Melbourne.
3: He didn't.
1: No, he grew up in Perth. Well done.
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22: 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Take that. Rewind it back.
23: You can find me in the club.
24: My milkshake brings all the boys to the yard.
18: Carrie and Tommy are about to go back to back
25: to back
18: to back
25: to back.
18: My back, lick my back, air my back. Very exciting news for Olivia Dean fans. Tickets sold out so quickly, but news that new tickets are going to go on sale next week.
1: Where
18: are
1: they?
18: Which is awesome. So you must register prior to the sale. You've got to go on a wait list. You can do that at her website, and the new tickets will be released to people on that wait list next Wednesday, August 19.
1: So when they do that, where are they? Are they on the floor?
18: Well, I don't know. It says
1: the...
18: her team have said the additional tickets have become available following production changes, so maybe they're changing how the stage is going to be
1: so
18: or something.
1: Anyway, I love Olivia Dean, so this is in no way a... But I feel like there's a thing about scarcity at the moment where they just say things are booked out. And so you know, naturally go, oh, I wish I was a part of that. And so it feels like maybe they released half the tickets.
18: Nah, I don't reckon. There's no way, because she was so hot even when the tickets went on sale. It wasn't like a situation where they released them before she was even big and they didn't know if they'd sell out.
1: I know, but
18: out.
1: What production details changed? Was she in the round and now she's gone to one of the...
18: I don't know, but over in New Zealand, they've now upgraded the arena she's even going to be at.
1: That's
18: so that
1: good.
18: They just announced that today. So she's gone from Spark Arena to a much larger Western Springs Bowl, and more tickets are going to be released. As at the same time, a trip to New Zealand would be a fun way to see Olivia Dean, wouldn't it? Anyway, just to remind you just how damn good she is, let's get a bit of Olivia Dean on now.
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0: Around Australia, if you choose day arvo, it's Carrie Bickmore and Tommy Little.
1: So when you think Carrie, you don't think spontaneity. Okay, spontaneity is not usually associated with my personality.
2: I don't know. I think to give yourself credit, I think you're the most spontaneous version of yourself that I've ever known.
1: I'm the most spontaneous, organised person you've ever. No, I think that would be accurate. Yeah. I think I had a lot of responsibility early on in my life, in my 20s, at a time when most of my friends were out living crazy lives. I was caring for someone who was very sick. And so I feel like I'm kind of living my life in reverse. And in my 40s, I'm learning to just say yes to stuff do it.
2: Mm. Yes.
1: And one of the things, the opportunities I had was to go see the Backstreet Boys at the Sphere in Las Vegas.
2: Sick.
1: Now, we had seen the Backstreet Boys a few years ago in Vegas.
2: Yes.
1: I remember Sphere. Being heavily pregnant at the time and having to carry everybody's drinks for them. Yours,
2: I did
1: mostly.
2: Ask you for a bucket of Coronas and immediately felt bad as I saw you waddling back to the pool.
1: It wasn't the most ideal trip to Vegas, let's put it that way. But also, I learnt when I was watching the Backstreet Boys with you on that trip, the same thing I learnt when I was watching the Spice Girls at Wembley Stadium with you. Mm. You were the wrong person to take to concerts like that. And so this time when the opportunity came up, you weren't even high on the list of people to take.
2: Yeah, I was not expecting a little drive-by
3: still
2: shot.
3: On the list, though. Still on the list.
0: Yeah, spontaneous drive-by.
1: And when I think Backstreet Boys, I think to the most carefree times in my life, which is me and my girlfriends, my late teens, on a dance floor. And it was honestly, when I look back, I think my favourite time of my life. And I think of a couple of girls in particular. And so when this opportunity came up, I thought, I wonder if I could take them with me. But both of them are planners. Very much planners. Mm. And they don't do spontaneous things. So I decided the only way I could get them there is if I surprised them. So I set about organising the greatest surprise trip ever for me and two of my besties.
2: Yeah.
1: So one I had to get from one side of Australia to me, and that involved telling her, could she just come for a long weekend? For a long time, that's all I told her until the week before I said, can I please make sure you've got an active passport? And then she went, oh my God, Carrie, where are we going? And one of the funniest things she said, two things she said to me, or three things actually. Firstly was, is this a Carrie midlife crisis type trip or a trip that I'll enjoy, meaning her, because my level of partying and her level of partying are a bit different. And I said, I promise you we're not going to Burning Man in the middle of the desert somewhere. You'll like it. The second thing she said is, will I need my going out heels? Mm. And I said, yes, but knowing she was going to have to walk on the Vegas Strip, I said, but make them like walkable.
2: Yes.
1: She knew what that meant. And the third thing she said is, remember, I'm gluten intolerant. Will there be food I can eat? And I thought, is that not the three most pressing questions in a middle-aged woman's
2: That's
1: life?
2: That's great.
1: Anyway, so I got her. I surprised her. I told her when she got to my house what the trip was, that we were going to go to see the Backstreet Boys in Vegas. But I said to her, we were also going to collect on the way through our other bestie who lives in LA at the moment. And that was a funnier surprise I had to pull off to get her to the airport, that friend, because I was liaising with her husband. And I said to her husband, this is my idea. And he goes, oh my God, she's going to love that. And I said, but we need to work out how to get her to the airport for this surprise trip. And he said, I'll just tell her I'm sending her on a weekend away, like a romantic, not a romantic because he wasn't there, but like a special weekend away. And I said to him, is this something you would do? And he said, no. So we're going to have to work around why I'm sending her to the airport on a trip away, because I've never organized her a weekend away on her own. So anyway, he managed to get her to the airport. So we do the first part of the trip. We get to LA airport and like we're flying high. We've caught up the whole flight over there. We've talked more than we have, I think, in 30 years.
2: The girls are up and about.
1: We're up and about because we've got kids and we never get a chance to just like talk without interruption. So we had a lot to catch up on. We get to the airport. We're ready to go. He says she's at the gate. So we start walking to the gate and I found this random woman and asked this random woman if she would film behind us the reuniting with our bestie. She goes, no worries. Anyway, for 20 minutes, we walked around trying to find my friend. And we could not find my friend until the woman said, I've got a flight to catch. I have to give you the phone back. So she gave us the phone back. Then I picked what I thought was a guy in his 20s. I thought he'll be tech savvy.
2: Oh, no.
1: He'll know exactly what we need from this.
2: No.
1: And he would have looked, like watched on TikTok and Insta all these reuniting, you know,
2: videos.
1: Yeah,
2: you're misunderstanding men's algorithms.
1: Okay. Or he's at least seen three women together. But you know, sure. That if that's not his algorithm, sure. Surely.
2: Imagine that. You've gone from one angle to an extreme close-up.
1: So we give him the phone.
2: Yeah.
1: We finally find my friend.
2: Yes.
1: And it's this beautiful moment of like, oh, my God. And she was stunned because it wasn't even like she was like shocked. She just couldn't
2: work. Yeah, you're in a different country.
1: You know when you work, someone's like, none of this is making sense. Why is Kate and Carrie here? And hold on, I'm in America. Like, it was all just, so it took a while for it to sink in. And it wasn't until we got on the plane, because then we had to go to the Vegas bit. It wasn't until we got on the plane that I looked back at the video. And he's filmed me from about 800 meters away for this. Literally the moment of the whole video, I've had to zoom in on to put it on Instagram. Zoom it in so you can even see us in frame.
2: Yeah.
1: And even then now you can't really see us. It's so blurry.
2: Yeah.
1: And then at the end of the video, because you can hear him talking to some guy, he's like, women, hey? They're laughing together. I'm like, dickhead, not only did you not film us where we can see, you're now making commentary. How about I go, men, hey, can't film a damn thing, right?
2: Yeah.
1: Anyway, it did make me laugh that the point of this whole video that I wanted to film is now blurry and we can really use it.
2: Yeah.
1: But it was an amazing surprise. The trip was amazing. Good. Backstreet Boys got into song, full song. The Sphere was the most incredible place to ever see a concert. Sick. I'll tell you about that across the week. We had lots of funny things happen, which I'll also tell you about. But if you're listening to this and you're thinking, I want to do a trip with my besties to Vegas to see the Backstreet Boys,
2: Sphere.
1: You'll have to listen to us because after five, we've got a very special announcement.
2: Oh, it better be they can win. Otherwise, this is an unfair tease.
1: Well, you just have to wait and see, won't you? But right now, though, I did want to talk to people who have planned surprises like this. A lot of effort goes into surprises, but in the end, you can barely see our surprise because the guy didn't film it properly.
2: Yeah.
1: So on 13/10/60...
2: Who ruined the surprise?
1: Who ruined your surprise?
2: Yeah,
1: give
2: great.
1: Us a call.
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0: Happy Tuesday, Arvo. It's Carrie and Tommy. And right now on 131060, guys.
1: We're talking about when the surprise was ruined because I surprised two of my besties with a trip to Vegas to see the Backstreet Boys. And we asked a guy to film it, and he filmed it from so far away that you can barely see. And now that we zoom in, we're can barely make us out.
2: Let's not forget the commentary.
1: The commentary as he's filming it from too far away. Women, hey? Idiot. 131060, when was the surprise ruined, Rachel?
3: So I went to my hairdresser and she told, who's going to be my friend's hairdresser for her wedding, mind you, and she told me, how exciting is it that you're going to be in her bridal party? And I said, oh, she hasn't actually asked me yet, so I hope she does ask me. And then 3 months later, I've kept it a surprise and she asked me yesterday, so.
1: Oh. 3 months sitting on it?
3: Yes.
1: You must have been thinking she's changed her mind.
3: I was feeling a bit bad, but she hadn't asked anyone else yet, so I thought I was still in for a chance.
2: How was your acting, Rachel?
3: It was okay. I haven't seen her in a while, so I didn't have to actually see her face until yesterday. So.
2: I didn't have to see her face. It's so good.
3: Yeah.
2: So oh, I'm sorry. I realized what you said.
1: She
2: what you meant now. Yes, but I meant the acting in the moment when she told you. Were you like, oh my god,
3: oh
2: what?
3: My god, this is so unexpected. she hadn't told the hairdressers who her thing was though, so she's unsure how they knew. But
1: the worst
3: anyway.
1: Thing with the secret, I don't know if this has happened to you before. So when a friend tells you something and they say, but don't tell that person, I'm not going to tell them I've told you. So then you do the whole lying like you don't know and you're all acting. And then the other friend says, oh, I end up telling them that you knew. Yeah. And it's like, oh, my God. And now I look like snitch. The biggest snitch.
2: Snitch. Thank you, Rachel. Appreciate it. G'day, Vicky.
4: Hi, how are you?
2: So good. Who ruined the surprise?
4: My older sister is a habitual surprise ruiner.
2: Yeah. What's she done?
4: Well, I sort of lived my life a bit backwards, a bit like Carrie. So I found out I was pregnant when I was 18 and I confided in my sister and she told my whole family around Good Friday, Easter lunch,
1: oh my
4: including
1: God.
4: My grandparents at the table. Oh. And then my boyfriend.
2: Were you there?
4: I was there.
1: Oh. And were you not going to tell people for a while or at all or what?
4: No, well, I was still deciding what was happening.
1: Oh,
4: and
1: Vicky.
4: I hadn't long found out, but my grandparents and my mum and everyone was sitting around the table for Easter and she told everybody that I was pregnant. And then my boyfriend brought me an engagement ring and he told her about it and she told me before he had a chance to propose.
2: Oh, no.
1: What's wrong with her, Vicky?
4: I don't know.
2: Is she doing it deliberately, Vicky? Is she doing hot girl stuff where she's just ruining the surprise to kind of because you're happy?
4: I don't know, but I've held on to it for like 30 years and possible resentment.
2: Does it feel good just to say it out loud?
4: Yes. Like you ruined all my big moments.
2: Good on you, Vicky. Thank you.
1: What about Sarah? Hey, Sarah.
5: Hi, how are you?
1: Yeah, good. When was the surprise ruined?
5: So it was my husband's 40th and it was by his Uber driver.
1: Oh, what happened? Like you were throwing a surprise for him?
5: Yeah, so I was throwing a surprise for him and everything, like his brother flew and everything turned out perfect. He had no idea. And being in a smaller town, we had an Uber driver drop someone off and that person decided to spill their secret to the entire Uber driver and he happened to pick up my husband next.
2: Oh, my gosh.
5: As he's entering the venue, he goes, oh, are you here for a surprise 40th too? And then he knew it was him straight away. So with seconds to go, the Uber driver.
2: Because you said it's a smaller town. Have you ever seen the Uber driver again?
5: No, I wasn't in the car. I was already at the venue with our children hiding and his best friend, the first thing he did was look at his phone and Matt goes, I knew it was something weird because his phone wasn't even on. He just didn't know what else to do. But
1: so when he got in and everyone went surprise, how was his acting?
5: Pretty bad. And then I was like, who was the person here that decided to spill their whole secret of their daily life to this Uber driver? So, yes, it was very...
2: I do feel slightly bad for the Uber driver just because... He was just trying to do the thing, same as if you drop someone else at the same concert. You're like, oh, you're here
1: for
2: the concert.
1: Going to,
2: he wouldn't have thought, oh, you're the person the surprise
1: well,
2: is
1: he
2: on.
1: He should have thought, you know.
2: Yeah, okay, fair enough.
6: That's all from us today. But if you missed anything, check out the Carrie and Tommy podcast. The Volvo EX30. The Swedish dream is closer than you think.
1: Bye.
2: See ya.
7: Hi there, I'm Adam Pond with a sports update for Power Call. Well, it's official. Josh Fraser wants the job full-time at Carlton. He's told the powers that be he wants in on the race for the senior coaching role after initially suggesting he wasn't ready for the position. It's believed he met with the club's hierarchy a couple of weeks ago to let them know he wants to present for the role. Meanwhile, veteran Mitch McGovern has signed a one-year extension to stay at the Blues. The 31-year-old forward has played every game this year, kicking a career-best 33 goals. Cronulla will be without Adam Fanua Blake for this weekend's clash with Canberra. The star prop has accepted a one-match ban after being charged with a grade 2 careless high tackle on Dragons forward Hamish Stewart. And Bo Webster is pleading his case to be picked for the Darwin Test against Bangladesh starting on Thursday. He says he'd love to line up alongside fellow all-rounder Cam Green.
8: I certainly don't see it as a direct competition. 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
20: Your four-day forecast, Western Victoria. A strong wind warning for the west coast tonight and tomorrow. We have a chance of showers becoming less likely later this evening, with winds tending northerly to 25 k's and down to a low of 6 degrees. For Wednesday, cloudy with a high chance of showers, northerlies 20 to 25 k's, turning westerly to 30 k in the early morning. And Thursday and Friday, both a shower or two and 14. Tops tomorrow of 13 for Hamilton and Casterton and 14 for Portland and the coast.
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20: It's 11 degrees.
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1: And we've got a very, very, very, very special detective in the house up for a gold logie on Sunday, Julia Morris.
2: A lot of questions.
1: A lot of questions. Now, we've got Aiden. What's your nickname?
3: Snags.
2: Uh-oh. Barbecue fever. Okay, so Snags has got to be something to do with your barbecue skills.
3: Nah.
1: You kick a lot of goals?
3: Wish.
2: Is your job wrapping sausage in that weird scheme where all that squirty...
1: Are you a butcher?
3: No.
1: Snags.
2: All right, Snags, how long ago did you get the nickname again?
3: About 10 years. It goes with the barbecue party, getting pretty warm there.
0: Your surname's Weber.
3: Oh, no, that's not it at all.
1: You got him! Snags, do you eat a lot of snags? You hold a record for snags? You've eaten like 10 of them at once?
3: Don't hold a record, but getting warmer.
0: Last guesses, guys. Time's running out.
2: Is it because you fell onto a whole lot of snags on the barbecue while having the dry white wine?
3: No.
0: All right, time's up. What is it, Aiden?
1: Snags.
3: Just a big fan of Bunnings Snags. Every time I go there, he makes like... Just
2: started
3: calling me Snags.
2: Where's that? Saturday morning. Yeah. Oh, no big guesses. Yeah, snag. Well, they're absolutely magnificent. And also, how good do you feel about yourself not only getting a snag but then giving money to charity?
1: Yeah.
2: It's a charity snag, guys. Snags, best nickname ever.
1: Yeah, good snags. Well done. You get an Uber Eats voucher. Well done, mate.
2: You get some snags.
3: Nice.
1: His line was horrible. Now, Tommy.
4: How are you? My nickname is Nierbo.
1: Nierbo. What does that
2: letters,
1: mean?
2: Nash? Nierbo. Is it like Yerbro? But Nierbro?
4: No, not quite.
2: Not a.
1: What is a Nierbro?
2: Maybe. Is it your version of Yeah, No?
4: No, pretty cold.
0: I've never heard.
1: I don't know what the word is, so it's
2: Nierbo.
1: It's interesting why the producers will put this one through.
2: Is it near or far, Bo?
0: Yeah, I was thinking near Bo. Like he was twins, and his brother was Bo, so he was near Bo.
2: Would you be able to tell me the location of where the nickname was given?
4: Where the nickname was given?
2: Yeah.
4: It was given from a TV ad.
2: Oh, Tom, Nierbo.
1: Oh, near, like as in like your hair.
4: No, not quite.
2: This is not a Lutemobile situation, is it, love? We're sort of legally on the air.
4: No, it's a play on spelling.
2: Ah, it yeah, is. Spelling it backwards, which is O-B-R.
0: Oh, O'Brien.
4: Glass.
1: You nailed that.
2: 75 years in the business.
0: 75 years.
4: No,
2: little
4: ones,
2: guys.
0: Wow.
4: Yeah. Well done. You remember those glass ads?
0: O'Brien.
2: Oh my gosh, we've drunk the Kool-Aid, guys.
1: Mate, that is
0: very
1: mate,
0: good.
1: Julia Morris. Well done. Oh, mate, you get an Uber Eats voucher. Well done, Nier.
4: Thanks, guys.
0: Nierbo.
1: Yeah, I was trying to. I've never heard that word. I'm not the smartest.
2: What about
1: man.
2: Nierbo. No, it didn't work as well.
1: Jill, what's your nickname?
5: My nickname is The Squid.
2: Oh, is your last name Jill, Calamari? Also known as The Squid.
5: The Squid.
1: Last name Calamari?
5: No.
2: Wow. Has it got to do with being a sucker, Jill?
5: No.
0: Jill, you got a lot of tattoos.
1: Tattoos, ink.
0: A lot of tattoos, ink.
1: Ink.
5: No, close with the ink, though. You're getting black ink.
1: Is your last name black ink?
5: No.
2: Do you wrap around people's tummies and sting them?
5: I do love giving people cuddles, but not near there, no.
2: The mighty squid.
5: Ink with the ink.
1: Ink, black ink, ooh. Ink.
2: Ink, ink,
0: squidding pasta.
2: Stink.
1: Pasta, ooh. Last name.
0: If you get scared, do you poo yourself?
2: Oh, I mean, it's good to empty out, but not always ideal.
5: That would be awkward in the office.
1: Do you taste better lightly battered?
0: Here we go.
2: Jill, when did the nickname come about? Like, what was the scenario?
0: She just said
2: Shaquille,
0: the office.
2: You told me.
5: Yeah,
0: she said
5: the office.
0: I reckon a pen has leaked everywhere.
5: Bang! You're on fire.
1: Bang! Two from three. And that's
2: Mighty
1: how you
2: Vic
1: play.
2: Has held up Nick.
1: Nickname detectives, and you can win an Uber Eats voucher, Jill.
5: Amazing! Thank you, team.
2: Bye, sweetheart.
1: Why did you get called? Free
2: to fun bags. I think. I don't know. Are you allowed to talk about your own rack?
1: Yeah.
2: I mean, I did a lovely chuzzies back in the day.
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20: We've got the new stuff you love. And I was dancing to. And the old school songs you know all the words to. Nights. Always a winner. Music that makes you feel good.

0: Time to do homework, mass times one.
1: Yeah.
0: You're the student, I'm the principal, Brandon Favola. Didn't even spell my name right.
1: Yeah, hurtful.
0: Get back to school, kid.
1: Yeah.
0: Now, I
1: also,
0: said,
1: Dad, homework time. Oh, mate, I'm not at school.
0: Yeah.
1: That's a you problem.
0: Pretty much. But she's like, let's play schools, Dad. I'm the principal and you're the student. And if you don't do this, you're going to be grounded, suspended.
1: Yeah.
0: You're going to go, you're going to have detention, now. Detention.
1: Yep.
0: And then
1: You've
0: I go.
1: You've been method acting for this role.
0: And I go, now, honey, I am watching this show. Please, hun. Like, I just haven't had a day off in a long time. Yeah. I just want to relax on the couch. She goes, no, Daddy, please just play. So I open up the book. And it's her homework from school sent from the teacher. And she tried to persuade me to do her homework.
1: Oh.
0: Because they're all math sums. But she wanted to play.
1: She like role play it to give her the answers. That is
0: genius.
1: Wow.
0: Genius.
1: Tobes.
0: And I go, is this your homework? She goes, no. And I go, well, what's this then? She's like, no, they're the sums that you have to complete to do the homework. And I said, now, honey.
1: That is genius.
0: I said, honey. Now, Alex goes, oh, hun, can you bring up some wine? And I go, Toby, let's play waiter. Here's the bottle of red.
1: You've got a job now.
0: You don't need homework. So she grabbed the bottle, walked up the stairs. Alex poured her a glass, and then she brought the bottle back. And I said, now, honey, that is a living. There is absolutely no way. Go in your bedroom and do your homework. And she was that flat. And I said, if you don't do it, you're grounded.
1: Oh.
0: And then she just laughed, farted on me, and walked off.
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21: Pretty good Tuesdays. You make your way home, hanging out with you for your late drive home, Fifi, Fev and Nick. Fia Queen's been off sick, but boys, it's census night. Are people having census parties across Australia?
22: I hope not. Well, hold on. Look out. James Blake, he's off to the pub.
21: Hang on before he talks.
23: Nerd alert. My only issue with having a census party is that if you then all spend the night together in the one location, it'll throw the data off because it's based on who's staying at what location tonight. You can have your party, go home.
22: Yeah, no. Census after party. Get the census done, 7 o'clock, then head out.
23: As long as you then come home and spend the night at
0: home. It wouldn't matter. You're not getting the results tonight anyway.
23: It's
0: all a crock of s***.
23: Or it's that as well.
0: Yeah.
22: Or you're who's staying in your house tonight? A glamour I haven't met yet. Back yourself in the census.
21: Hey, up next, they're having a good laugh outside the studio. Reese Nicholson, great comedian, on The Traitors at the moment as well. Great TV show on 10.
0: And Reese was actually on Conan and nailed it.
21: Not
0: like someone else we know.
22: Yeah. Hey, I did nail it. I did stumble over one word.
21: Well, let's talk about that after this across Australia.
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1: 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I don't read. I remember saying it to my mum.
0: I was listening.
1: And then it later dawned on me.
0: Melbourne
1: Books here. 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
1: I can hear that.
0: Yeah. He wrote it and he went, I don't want this. Let's give it to Cat's Eye. And now it's like their biggest hit yet. Yeah?

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1: When Mum moved to Haywood Rural Health, she was nervous, and so were we. 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
7: 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And I was dancing too. 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Nights. 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

0: Preston on the Hot Hits with Nick and Lauren, where I have never seen the team work faster to find the exact average listener of the Hot Hits with Nick and Lauren tonight.
1: All right. I haven't done a lot to find the average listener, I'm not going to lie. I was singing to that song. And I don't know how to average things.
0: That's okay. We've done the work. I've been crunching the ages.
1: Okay.
0: Carrot has been crunching the favourite artist of the Hot Hits family. Bailey has been crunching the average location of the listener. So here we go with the official results. Obviously, our average listener is female because we only have one man.
1: Yeah, Benjamin was our only male. Well, I did see a few other men, but we only have a certain amount of phone lines we can put through.
0: 10, and we got through 10. So, yeah. The average age of a Hot Hits listener is 25.3.
1: Wow, okay. Nice. We are hip. We are cool.
0: Especially when we say stuff like that. So if you were born in, say, 876-67675.
1: 2000.
0: May 2001. One. You're our average listener.
1: Wow.
0: Average artist, Kerrod.
2: The average artist. So I essentially put all of the artists that were listed, which is Taylor Swift, Luke Combs, Ziggy Albert, Post Malone, Drake, SZA, Rihanna, Akon, and Empire of the Sun. I put all of those into ChatGPT and I asked it what is the artist that averages out across all of those artists? Could be outside of that artist. Mm-hmm. Coming in with a 10 out of 10 rating, Ed Sheeran crosses over with the majority of those artists.
1: Interesting.
0: And Bailey's ChatGPT isn't working, so we can't get location.
2: No, okay.
1: But do you know what it shows? We're from everywhere.
0: That's so true. We are omnipresent right across the country on the Hot Hits. So if you're a woman and you're 25 and 3 months old and you like Ed Sheeran, you're on the right.
1: You're right in our demo.
0: That's right, baby. The Hot Hits census, I am very proud to announce, is complete.
1: I love that.
0: We'll do it again in 4 years. Hey. If we're still in.
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0: Sure is on the Hot Hits with Nick and Lauren. Big news today. We appear to know what's coming with Apple's big announcement in September.
1: Yes. Now, I normally don't wait for the new phones because I just, I don't know. But I'm running an iPhone 15.
0: I'm a 15 Pro Max, yeah. I'm 15 as well.
1: We're the same. I thought you had a newer one than me.
0: No.
1: Well, I think I'm going to wait around for the iPhone 18. But I want one that fits in my hand. Apple's September event could be the biggest for the company in years as it readies to launch its first foldable phone. And now we have a very good idea of when the event will take place and when pre-orders could begin. According to Bloomberg's Mark Gurman.
0: You Gurman?
1: You bloody Gurman. The Apple event will see an avalanche of 8 new products. Capitalism, baby!
0: Yeah, baby. It's like Taylor Swift doing variants, only it's iPhones.
1: It is. They're all just various Taylor Swift albums.
0: they come preloaded 18. With the new Taylor Swift album, like when they did the U2 thing.
1: The U2? That was weird. iPhone 18 Pro. iPhone 18 Pro Max.
0: That'll be me.
1: iPhone Ultra. Is that the flip phone?
0: That must be. Yeah.
1: Apple Watch Series 12. I never wear my Apple Watch. Apple Watch Ultra 4.
0: Mm-hmm.
1: New Apple TV 4K.
0: I want that.
1: HomePod Mini 2. HomePad, HomePod Touch. So is that because I have a Google Nest at my house?
0: Yeah, it's going to be. So they've never done one before.
1: They've been talking about it.
0: Yes, this is going to be the first one that they do of those. And this obviously is also really important because it's the first one that's going to be hosted by the new guy, John Turner, who's taken over from Tim Apple after many years.
1: That's right. Well, that's a bit of fun.
0: It is a bit of fun. I'm a big nerd for these events. The other interesting thing that some people will find interesting is that John Turner, who is taking over from...
17: We appreciate it very much, Tim Apple.
0: Is going to be doing it live. So instead of the pre-recorded video they usually do these days, it's going to be a live event in front of people again, which is what Steve Jobs used to do back in the day. Nerd!
1: He's been gone for a long time.
0: Yeah, Barley. About 15 years, I reckon, since we lost Mr. Jobs. Yeah, very sad. Anyway, that'll be a bit of fun. I reckon the iPhone 18 is not going to launch until the first half of next year, though. The normal 18.
1: Oh, and then I can't be bothered waiting.
0: So they'll do the Pro and the Pro Max this year. Oh. But the actual iPhone 18, the general version.
1: Right. Interesting.
0: Here's Amy Shark. It's kind of hot on the Hot Hits with Nick and Lauren. If you want to watch a very funny video, go watch her video yesterday asking her husband questions. It's good.
18: I love it how you never rush. For anyone, you're always a touch. Late. It's kind of...

0: Chiefly from the Hot Hits with Nick and Lauren right around Australia. And why are we talking Akon?
1: Well, this is just a little story that I found on the Instagram. I don't know when this happened. This probably isn't recent, but a Middle Eastern family of three people booked Akon once for $1 million, and the daughter made him perform Lonely for an hour.
0: Excellent. That's perfect. Honestly, you'd be willing to do whatever if you're getting paid $1 million for an hour, wouldn't you?
1: God, there's some money in the world, isn't there?
0: There really is. You see this happen every now and then. Justin Bieber will get booked for like a $2 million for one night. Kylie's done a couple of them, I think, over the journey. When you got the coin, you'll do whatever.
1: I wonder if he did the little chipmunk bits as well. Lonely.
0: What? They would presumably be in a backing track. However, I do wish that he could bring sort of someone with a chipmunk voice on tour with him as well. You'd be good at this,
1: I'd do it.
0: Yeah, I was going to say.
1: I have nobody.
0: That's terrifying. Wow.
1: There's only another talent.
0: Only a few people in this world qualified to do the Akon chipmunk voice, and you were one of them. They could get you in the new Chipmunks movie.
1: I was just about to say.
0: Yeah.
1: Is there a girl chipmunk? I never saw Alvin and the Chipmunks.
0: Yeah, there's a girl
1: chipmunk. Three girls.
0: Yeah.
1: Oh, they wouldn't even have to auto-tune me.
0: Who's in the new one?
1: Wasn't there a rumour that Kendrick Lamar was meant to be in it?
0: That's right, which turned out to be BS.
1: I think you should do it.
0: Jesse McCartney was in the last one in 2015.
1: That's right. Yeah. He was Alvin, wasn't he?
0: Yeah, I think so. Pretty cool.
1: All right, so is Chris Pratt in it?
0: No.
1: Good, because I'll have stern words if he is.
0: Jason Lee, Tony Hale, who we love. Kimberly Williams-Paisley and Josh Green. Kaylee Cuoco, Anna Faris and Christina Applegate with the Chipettes.
1: Oh.
0: Strong combo.
1: That is a great combo. Anna Faris, Christina Applegate, who?
0: And Kaylee Cuoco, who won the Razzie Award that year for Worst Actress.
1: For Alvin and the Chipmunks for a voiceover role?
0: Apparently. No good.
1: Do they still do the Razzies?
0: I think so. Once again, a very Hot Hits break. Engines, baby. We're back with one of the biggest bangers that we've heard out of this country in a while next.
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12: One of the best nights of the year. It's one of the best nights of every 4 years. It's Census Night, Australia. Welcome to it.
13: Hooray. You may have already completed the census like I did today while watching The Sopranos finale.
12: But when you say you completed the census, who completed it for your household?
13: My housemate.
12: That's right.
13: He asked me questions and I answered them.
12: It's perfect. One per household. If you don't know how to start, you've got to get the thing out of the mailbox.
13: Yes.
12: It's got all the details on it. Now, guys. Would you like to know how you complete the census if you're, say, I don't know, staying in a caravan park?
13: Yes.
12: Okay. Census staff will visit caravan parks and drop off census forms. You mail back your completed form in the reply paid envelope provided.
13: Wow.
12: Would you like to know what happens if you're staying on a boat tonight?
13: Yes.
12: Census staff will visit marinas to drop off census forms. You will then mail it back in a reply paid envelope. Any other scenario you'd like me to cover?
13: What if you're... All right, here we go.
12: Yep, hit me.
13: What if you're currently in the process of driving around the country in a camper van?
12: Oh, perhaps you say you're travelling or in transit during census night.
13: Yes.
12: You can get a census number and complete your census online wherever you have access to the internet. You just need to know where you will be. That includes anyone who's on a long-distance train with sleeping facilities, overnight buses, overnight aircraft, or a long-haul road transport vehicle.
13: What about people who may not have a home or access to a computer?
12: Houseless folks?
13: Yes.
12: I actually don't know. Do you want to know what they do with retirement villages?
13: Yeah,
12: it's good fun. Plot this stuff. The hospital or care facility will provide census forms and collect the completed forms and return them to the ABS.
13: My question is, why do travellers, like when people that are here just on holidays and stuff, why do they need to fill it out? Because isn't it a census thing about our population?
12: Yeah, but it's the population at the one given moment, you know? So that includes travellers and that sort of thing.
13: But then when you look at the data and you say, oh, 75% of people have this, it's not really, because maybe...
12: But you would tick a box to say you don't normally live here.
13: Kind
12: of thing. Now,
13: I wonder if they have different questions.
12: I have an answer on your houseless folks and rough sleepers. Census staff have been in locations over the last week where people are known to sleep rough. They'll do it in cars and tents. They'll do face-to-face interviews.
13: Lovely.
12: They'll do it for you. So they've got everyone covered, man.
13: Good. Okay, nice.
12: I could talk about this for ages, or we could play some songs that include questions.
13: I was going to ask another question, but...
12: No, please, no, I'm happy to answer.
13: All right, how long do you have to fill it out? Like, because do you start getting fined after a certain amount of time for
12: you
13: not filling it out?
12: The fine is significant.
13: Yes.
12: I'll tell you that much. Now, you have to complete your census form by... Not quite sure.
11: I did mine earlier today. It said they're going to start chasing people up by the 14th of August.
12: Okay. So you got a couple of nights.
11: Friday.
13: It didn't take very long. No. I thought there was more questions.
12: I wanted more questions.
13: Me too. I kind of get a little... I have a little bit of fun with that kind of stuff.
12: They added a couple this year, including sexual orientation.
13: Yes, I answered painfully, unfortunately, straight.
12: The bi-curious wasn't an option this year.
13: No, I have to be... No, because I haven't acted upon it.
12: Well, and it's also about how you're feeling on the particular night, because obviously you have your moments of bi-curiousness.
13: Yeah, but and I was watching Sopranos, and all I want to be is a mob wife when I'm watching Sopranos.
12: All right, let's play some bangers. We'll come back with more census gear. How many questions are in the census, you ask? 21.
13: Hey! Actually?
12: No.
11: Six, seven.

0: to the forefront,
1: yes.
0: baby.
1: I love trailer trash.
0: All along lineage. Brittany did it really well. Ashley Simpson did it really well. No, Jessica Simpson did it really well.
1: Brittany did trailer trash well.
0: She had a bit of a trailer trash vibe to her for a while, didn't she?
1: I don't know. She did it well.
0: Okay.
1: Well. And I don't know if it was intentional.
0: It was accidental. Anyway, Slater's doing it in a really cool way. Selling out shows right around Australia. She is back and we caught up with her just before she took off.
2: 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This is Slater on the Hot Hits with Nick and Lauren.
3: Actually kind of famous.
4: You've been tapped in on me when like nobody else in the world was.
5: What has Australia meant for you over the journey? Because I know it has been a really significant part.
6: It has meant so much. It's one of the first places I ever traveled internationally. Like I had never been out of the country. I just feel like my fans in Australia, it's like so crazy how it's a place that seems so far away, but people have really created community around my music and community within my music. And we all keep in touch on Twitter, on Instagram. And it was so crazy to go down there for the first time and it was like the first time people had come up to be like, oh my gosh, like you're Slayer, like can I take a picture with you? Like that was like the first instance of that ever really happening was in Australia. So I love Australia. I love Australian music. I love the people. I love the food. I love it all. I love the coffee. It really is one of my favorite places in the world.
5: I was going to ask you about Australian music because I know you have been kind of connecting with some of the best people doing it out of here. Who are you loving from our world at the moment?
6: Oh my gosh. Well, Nina Jirachi, I'm obsessed with her. Would love to work with her. And that hurt Coachella, and I've been listening to her album nonstop. I have loved Mallrat for years. I actually met her as well, like in at Coachella. I have one of her albums on vinyl, actually, but I'm a huge fan. Australia has really great music and culture. I feel like there are two people that I have like met and spoke with, but there's artists that I've never met. Like I can't pronounce it. Is it Aniel or Amy Little Sniffers? And like the chats, like I love, there's like a lot of cool Australian music and bands that I really love that are just blowing up right now.
5: Also, weird fun fact, but with Nina Jirachi, I went to the same high school as her.
6: I have a lot of people in music that have gone to the same high school as me, and it's always so funny. I feel like it's always like funny when things happen like that.
5: Sometimes these smaller places that create like pockets of creativity, and we all just end up breaking out of the Kia asylum.
6: Yeah.
5: Hey, thank you so much for spending some time with me today. Obviously obsessed with the record and obsessed with seeing everyone get around you. And you've always had such a great, you know, energy around everything. So I really appreciate your time.
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0: couple of awards for things that have happened in on or around the show. Lauren Barry has the first award of Census Night.
1: Well, yes, we did our own Hot Hit Census to find the average Hot Hits listener.
0: Yep.
1: And we got my award tonight is going to the average Hot Hits listener, which is a 25-year-old someone who is 25 and 3 months female.
0: Yep.
1: And their favourite artist is Ed Sheeran, even though not one person said Ed Sheeran,
0: no,
1: of course.
0: I do like that we got to that point. Did you have ChatGPT set to light, medium, or high?
2: Well, no, initially it actually came back as Post Malone, but that was because it was the combination of all of the artists that were suggested rather
0: right.
2: than all of the artists in their entirety of artists.
0: Yeah. You got the data crunch very quickly, which was impressive.
1: You did.
2: Thank you.
1: Bailey,
2: you did.
0: Less impressive from you. He's having
1: laptop problems.
3: My laptop's broken.
1: Oh.
3: It's a brand new one.
0: Have you submitted a ticket to the help hub?
3: I can't even open it up.
2: No, he's been on the other hub, though.
3: Oh, that's why. That's all the viruses I've got.
0: When K-Dot's working on something else at the same time as being on the program.
1: You're the executive producer, may I remind you.
0: Executive producer, not listening.
1: Yeah.
0: Bring it up. P-Hub.
2: Yeah.
0: Can't even get on there anymore.
1: The Fub.
0: The Fub.
2: Not the Fub.
0: My award for this evening goes to my animal game. I was really impressed with my work there.
1: I loved that game.
3: Great
1: that was brilliant.
3: Online of it right now.
0: You put a clip up, have you?
1: Hey.
0: Yes, I have. It's fantastic.
3: It's about 10 o'clock. Yeah.
0: Did you? Yeah.
3: Yeah.
0: Is that when you had it scheduled for?
3: I had it scheduled for 9, so it's up.
1: Oh, yeah, I've seen it already. I've watched it. It's very funny.
0: Personal favourite animal was the titty monkey.
1: That literally sounds like me spewing.
0: It's called the titty monkey.
1: Yeah, and I am a titty monkey.
3: Yeah. I thought you were referring to something else, Lauren.
1: No.
3: I said it sounds like me
1: after a night.
3: Yeah, that's what I thought you meant.
2: Jesus.
3: That's the start of the clue. That's the hook. I was like, damn, you're saying that. Wait, I think we're all not actually thinking what I'm thinking.
0: No, I think I'm thinking what you're thinking.
3: No, I'm not thinking that.
0: Can I do a gesture to the room?
3: No. That's not what I was thinking. That is... I swear, Lauren, that is not what I meant.
0: Australia, DM at the Hot Hits AU. What do you think this sounds like someone doing?
1: I don't even know what to say anymore.
2: Oh, my God.
0: Here's a sperm whale. Sounds like carrot after a vindaloo. I wanted to do that joke earlier.
3: Oh my God.
0: Good stuff. Roddy Rich, you got an award?
2: Yes, I need a piss.
1: What's going on?
0: Bailey, have you got an award?
3: Yes, I have an award for Good Humans PR for inviting me to fiddle on the roof. And I went to the first half last week. I forgot to mention it. It was great. It was a great first half. I did have to leave midway through.
1: Tired.
3: I was a bit tired. I had a very big day.
1: Yeah. But you enjoyed it?
3: I enjoyed it. Oh, it was amazing. I'm going to watch the movie now.
1: Yeah, nice.
3: Yes.
1: The original.
3: One of them.
1: Pretty old movie.
3: I just want to see it. I don't know. I want to know what happens at the end.
0: Pretty old.
1: I've never seen it.
0: Pretty old movie.
1: I just know the one song.
0: Fiddler on the Roof. Yeah. That was Gene Kelly, wasn't it?
1: No.
0: I was singing in the rain.
1: Yes.
0: What's Fiddler on the Roof?
1: If I was a rich man.
0: Yeah. Isn't that also Singing in the Rain?
1: Are you kidding? Singing in the Rain is completely
0: Singing in the Rain's a musical, though, right?
3: That's not...
1: Yes.
0: And the song Singing in the Rain comes from
3: Singing in the Rain.
1: Yes.
3: Yeah. That's a movie, isn't it?
0: Anyway, we're starting to sound a little bit like Kyle Sanderland's Live, so we might go.
3: Sound on last.
0: At least sound's working.
3: Put the sound on the last.
0: Don't
1: sound like it.
0: Bye.
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15: Your four-day forecast, west of Victoria. A strong wind warning for the west coast tonight and tomorrow. We have a chance of showers becoming less likely later this evening, with winds tending northerly to 25 k's and down to a low of 6 degrees. For Wednesday, cloudy with a high chance of showers, northerlies 20 to 25 k's, turning westerly to 30 k in the early morning. And Thursday and Friday, both a shower or two and 14. Tops tomorrow of 13 for Hamilton and Casterton and 14 for Portland and the coast.
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0: Yeah.
1: What? 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
12: Your four-day forecast, Western Victoria. A strong wind warning for the West Coast tonight and tomorrow. We have a chance of showers becoming less likely later this evening, with winds tending northerly to 25 k's and down to a low of 6 degrees. For Wednesday, cloudy with a high chance of showers, northerlies 20 to 25 k's, turning westerly to 30 k in the early morning. And Thursday and Friday, both a shower or two and 14. Tops tomorrow of 13 for Hamilton and Casterton and 14 for Portland and the coast.
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6: Your four-day forecast for Western Victoria. A strong wind warning for the west coast and a cloudy day ahead with a high chance of showers. Tomorrow, cloudy with a shower or two, top of 14. Friday, showers throughout the day and another top of 14 degrees. And for the weekend on Saturday, morning fog, cloudy and a top of 14. Today, Hamilton and Casterton expecting a max of 13 with 14 the top for Portland and the coast.
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8: Well, it's a great, big, gigantic, huge, enormous happy birthday to my dear, dear friend and incredible co-host extraordinaire, Alex Dyson. Put it mate.
9: Thank you, brother. Very nice to be joining the 38 club today.
8: Oh, officially, what an insignificant age.
9: Wow, it's officially 20 years since I became a man. When I turned 18 and I was officially a man. And would be reported in news articles of, instead of boy found on roof of school, it would be man found on roof of school. So 20 years of doing that.
8: Do you know that you share almost the same birthday with Wheatus Teenage Dirtbag, which came out 26 years ago, I think, on Saturday.
9: On the 20th of June, was it?
8: I think so, yeah. So, something like that. Belinda walked in and said, did you know Wheatus Teenage Dirtbag came out 26 years ago? That makes me shudder.
9: I can't remember if I share a birthday or it was a famous death on the 22nd of June. But it was the dog actor from the TV sitcom Frasier and Meryl Streep. I'm pretty sure Meryl Streep's birthday today as well. So big happy birthday to Meryl and a big happy solstice to everyone over the weekend. Shortest day of the year.
8: Are you always on the solstice?
9: Well, I'm pretty sure the solstice is the 21st. So I think it's up. The days are only getting longer from here on in, Matt O'Kine.
8: Things are only getting brighter. I love to hear it. Nicole Kidman had her birthday yesterday as well. So, you really are rocking with the big guns. Well done, mate. Very proud of you. Now, look, let's dive into this big 38th birthday week of Matt and Alex All Day Breakfast. Hopefully, you've treated yourself to a little parody. Well,
9: it's Alex's birthday, and you get the parody presents.
8: Get to work.
9: Can I have something for my birthday? Can I have an update on the piano saga that has enthralled the nation ever since Matt O'Kine promised two little children a piano and then withdrew it because his own desired place to play.
8: Okay, yes, there has been an update. Let's dive in. Matt and Alex, All Day Breakfast. Hope you're well.
0: Let's get this show on the road.
9: Let's go.
0: Here we go.
8: Well, it'll be no surprise to you, Alex Dyson, that at about 8:30 on Saturday morning, I was just pottering about the kitchen. I think I was making a bit of a Milo.
9: Yeah?
8: Making a bit of toast for Sophia, a bit of peanut butter on one half, butter on the other half.
9: What's your usual scoop levels? Because I could see you the kind of guy who would, like, scoop 3 teaspoons out to save for later and then pour just the jug into the...
8: No, I do two teaspoons for me and one for Sophia, and I'm a very moderate Milologist. So I was doing my little two for me, one for you kind of business when I got the bzz, bzz of my phone.
9: And I thought, Saturday morning hotline bling.
8: Yeah, I thought, wonder what that could be. Look down, calendar reminder. Now, I've taken to using emojis in my calendar reminders, and if you don't do this, this is a life hack for you.
9: Okay.
8: Okay, chuck the emojis into the reminders, because then...
9: Does it even work?
8: Yeah, that's the thing. I didn't realize that it worked.
9: Okay.
8: Because there's so often I've got 5 things on in a day, mm-hmm. and they're all just words. And when you look at your calendar, you're like, oh, what's that? You got to read every single one of them, figure out, oh, okay, no, that is important. Whereas now, chuck the big old red siren emoji. That's important.
9: Like the spinning red lights.
8: Yep. I'm like,
9: next
8: woo,
9: to something.
8: Woo, important. So I know if I see that on a day, I'm like, oh, I can't just ignore that. But on Saturday.
9: And like other emojis, like a surfing emoji is like leisure or something.
8: Exactly.
9: Like it's in the calendar, but it's not like.
8: Or on this particular Saturday, the two little beer emojis. Oh. I'm like, oh. Yeah, have some beers with Sam and Greg in the Arvo. Absolutely.
9: Calendar approved beers.
8: So anyways, and then there's 2 soccer balls, you know, at the very start of the calendar. Oh,
9: 5 a.m.
8: Brews are playing. Exactly.
9: 5 a.m. Saturday, pop it on the calendar.
8: So I don't have to worry about, oh, is that important? Because I just see soccer balls. I'm like, well, that's not important, but I want to know about it. Anyway, yeah. So that's my little hack. Until at 8 o'clock on Saturday morning, I see the calendar and look down and see 2 little piano keyboard emojis.
9: It's time.
8: With the words move piano !! And I went, oh no.
9: Well, what have you got your calendar set to? Like, remind me 10 minutes before, 30
8: yes.
9: minutes before,
8: 10
9: one
8: minutes
9: day
8: before.
9: Before.
8: But this
9: I got a phone call last week. Friend I hadn't chatted to for a little bit calls me up, says, happy birthday. And I'm like, oh, it's you're about a week early on this. And I, oh, really? It popped up in my calendar. I'm like, have you got your calendar set for like a 7-day reminder, like lead up? Because that's quite early.
8: Did they?
9: They said that must have been what happened.
8: No, I do 10 minutes beforehand. And for whatever, and 8 a.m. is the default. So it obviously, I just chucked it in at 8 a.m. And then, yeah, that's why it was coming up.
9: Oh, so you didn't have to move it at 8 a.m. and you were late scooping.
8: No. I realized, oh, God, I've organized this thing. I'd sent multiple messages during the week to many different people to make this happen, and now I actually had to deliver on the goods. And so suddenly, morning ruined. You know, I'm sitting there thinking, how the hell are we going to move a piano? Like, because I'd messaged Julie.
9: You typed in the calendar, move piano, without a thought to the other than just picking it up and move, like, shifting.
8: I just thought, yeah, well, we'll be able to do it. And then I messaged Julie, and Julie was like,
9: the president kindly donating the piano to another listener of the pod.
8: And Julie, with years and years of wisdom ahead of me, I said, oh, Adam's good for 12 p.m. You know, what's your address? Then Julie said, is Adam the recipient of the piano or the piano mover? And I said, oh, he's the recipient. It might just be me and him.
9: Well, you had to say poco de los dos here. He is both the recipient and the mover.
8: Yeah, so I said, no, he's the recipient. It might just be me and him. Then Julie just said, have you moved a piano before? They weigh 300 kilograms. Book a piano mover. They are fast, pro, and you won't end up with pieces of a piano. So So then I thought,
9: Julie, laying down a little bit of common sense across the board here.
8: And in the most dude fashion, we rock up, right? And I meet Adam out the front. He's got his trailer there. And I'm like, oh, I might just go in and see Julie, so say g'day.
9: So you didn't book a piano mover?
8: Well, we put a call out on the podcast. Is there any piano movers? I wasn't expecting free piano moving, by the way. I was just hoping to get some advice from someone, but no one even helped me out there. So suddenly I was like, okay, well, looks like it's O-kind on his own kind.
9: Adam brings a trailer, like a standard two-wheel, like just trailer on the back of a car.
8: Yeah, and then two wooden dolly things, like with wheels on the bottom of them. They're like plastic wheels, and they were looking
9: not
8: pretty.
9: A piano moving dolly.
8: Because
9: I do remember when we talked about it ages ago, I sent you a link for moving dollies, which are larger rubber wheels.
8: Yes, we will get to that, okay?
9: Okay.
8: I walk in just to say g'day to Julie, and then I go, oh, is this the piano? She's like, yeah. But I'm like, oh, yeah, no worries. I go to lift it up. I'm like, it is not, the end that I'm lifting is not like, uncontacting the ground by even the tiniest millimeter. And I looked at Julie and she goes, I told you. And I'm like, it really is heavy, isn't it? She's like, yes.
9: She tells you it's 300 kilograms. You go, oh, okay, I'll bring two men. This means that you think that you can comfortably enough deadlift 150 kilograms.
8: Belinda calls me multiple times as I'm driving to this place going, we are going to Europe soon. Don't you dare break an arm, get squashed.
9: Hurt her back.
8: Hurt your back. There is no fun holidays with a popped disc. Just don't do anything silly. I'm like, yeah, don't worry about it. We'll be fine. Get to Julie's. Can't move it. So then Adam's friend comes along, Dan.
9: Oh, okay. Now, did Dan come with him at the time, or did you both get there and realize you needed a third person?
8: Dan was coming, but he was a bit late, so he ends up coming. Mm-hmm. And Dan is a safety certifier, so he's like all across all this stuff.
9: That's a job.
8: Yeah. And so him and Adam, they got to work. Okay. Now,
9: wait. What do you mean?
8: There was partners. Dan and Adam's partners were there as well. Both of their kids were there. It was like a party at Julie's, all watching Dan and Adam use all of their brute strength.
9: What were you doing there?
8: I was there for emotional support. And eventually we get it onto the trolleys. I say we very loosely. And we wheel it down the hallway. I'm more worried about whether it's going to mark the floor or not.
9: Yes.
8: And then we get to the tough bit. We get it out the door, okay, along the wooden floorboards, out the door to the back area. But Julie's house is a Queenslander. It's high set. All right? Big.
9: So it's up on stilts off the ground.
8: Oh, yeah. So thankfully.
9: What? Up a wooden staircase?
8: Oh, yeah. But no. See, this is the thing. There is no, like, literally no way we can do that. So we take it all the way out the back.
9: Yeah.
8: And then there is like it's like the house is also on a slight hill. So the back of the house is actually at sort of ground level. And it's the front of the house is quite high. Yep. So we get it out the back and we wheel it around. And then the side of the house, there's this long, thin, multi-stepped gradient down.
9: Okay. So like it's not just a ramp. Line. There are steps, but it's long. And
8: we look at it. And we think we're going to need something here.
9: How are you going to roll this thing down steps?
8: Bro, as soon as I went to lift it, I was like, this is why these things squash people on cartoons. Immediately, I was like, I could see myself getting absolutely mashed under this thing.
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3: Okay, so you've hired, like, we can't use these two smaller...
2: plastic wheeled, no, yeah.
3: Freewheeling, like, because the piano dolly, the wheels are set, like, in a straight line. I'm assuming you won that you had, like, a caster that would just spin in any direction.
2: Yes, exactly.
3: Depending on which way the piano was pointing and the weight and the slope.
2: Eight plastic wheels just spinning in any direction. Basically two skateboards is what we were dealing with.
3: No, the skateboards would have been better. They go straight. Yeah.
2: So then I jump in to the car. I head to the local moving, or, you know, appliancey, whatever it's called, movers center.

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11: Your four-day forecast for Western Victoria. A strong wind warning for the west coast and a cloudy day ahead with a high chance of showers. Tomorrow, cloudy with a shower or two, top of 14. Friday, showers throughout the day and another top of 14 degrees. And for the weekend on Saturday, morning fog, cloudy and a top of 14. Today, Hamilton and Casterton expecting a max of 13 with 14 the top for Portland and the coast.
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14: How good is this? 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Julia Morris, thank you so much.
16: I'm going to get a tick out.
15: Yeah, mate. Get the what out?
16: You got to get a tick out.
15: Oh, I'm glad that you
16: have. And tick it off in the tick list. Mind you, not unlike the census, you do have to give 984,000 details, including, like, you know, goal weight, last 3 days. Anyway, good times.
15: Hey, good to see you, mate. Talk about royalty. You are royalty. Now, you're up for your fifth gold Logie.
16: I mean,
15: fifth time lucky.
16: I cannot be told. Look, I'm absolutely honoured and thrilled.
15: Yes, of course.
16: It's been such a weird middle of the year, you know, finding out that we're not going, we're not going back to the jungle.
15: Yeah.
16: And then finding back the jungle's going back to the jungle and being like, oh, that's feels super chill, guys.
14: Yeah.
16: Now they're going to be amazing.
15: Yeah.
16: And yeah, trying to let it flow through you. It's been, oh my gosh, mind you, we've had a bigger fish to fry, all of us, haven't we?
15: Yeah, we have. Now, I've been part of the jungle. My daughter was in the jungle.
14: You won, though.
15: Didn't want to bring it up. I hate bringing it up.
16: No, that's it. Is anyone in my crowd?
15: Yeah.
16: No, I've got a crown, guys. And here's the thing. It goes right on my head. And so many of the family through.
15: We have it.
14: DJ Shirts.
16: Promised myself I wouldn't go today.
14: DJ Shirts has brought in the crown.
15: Yeah, no, mine looked heaps better than that. I actually smuggled mine back.
16: Did you?
15: Yeah, because it was made from all the stuff there. Like it's
16: groovy feathers.
15: Yeah, and you're not allowed to bring it back. So I actually put it in Lenny's luggage.
16: Oh, that old thing.
15: Yeah, and then
16: I'll put it in the baby stuff.
15: Yeah.
16: And let's see him search it.
15: And we got through, which was good. So I've got it at home. Well, Lenny's got it in her room.
16: It had a lot of beautiful beading work. Yeah. It was the feathers, but the feathers would have been treated. So even though they would have said, don't take it back.
14: Yeah, it's fine.
15: But it had a few of the animal things on it as well.
16: What, just like a couple of...
15: No, like a hoof. Because a couple of little...
16: It was like a hoof.
14: That would have been sprayed down.
16: Is it like a hoof hanging over it?
15: Yeah, like I ate it. I can take it home.
16: That's exactly right.
15: Yeah.
16: Also, Feb, you did the hard yards. You were one of the few people that's gone through the jungle.
15: Yeah.
16: And we refer to you often within our production gang about accepting it, just accepting the experience, whereas lots of others are trying to guess what's coming up next and they're trying to make us feel paranoid.
14: I've always said about Feb. There's people that go to India for 20 years to meditate, to try and be in the moment as much as this bloke.
16: Adapt or die.
15: Yeah.
16: You're adapting feels super relaxing. I'm not sure that it is, and processing changes and all sorts of stuff in life, but certainly in the jungle, in one of the most intense experiences that somebody can have, and feels like, I might be able to get a bit of sunshine.
14: Yeah.
16: I mean, it seems like a lot of snakes around, but if I tan in between...
15: Literally. Like,
16: and everyone else is like, and another thing, they're not feeding us properly. And
14: some people would describe it as he doesn't care about the consequences of his actions, but I prefer to say he's in the moment.
16: No, the French have got an expression, it's mon fou, which is I just couldn't care less.
15: Yeah, I couldn't care less. It's like, oh, well.
16: Could. Do you know what? There's also an interesting thing about the jungle is who's done the work. We're talking loads about who's done the work at the moment. Who's actually... you know, gone for a little bit of help, worked out the mass of their brain, what makes me
14: check
16: do those stupid things. And and people who have done even some of the work always go well in the jungle.
15: Yeah.
16: Because they do take that moment to be like, I'm here now. And I think you said it a number of times in the Tok Toki, I'm never going to be here again.
15: No, you're never.
14: So you
16: am
14: well
16: I going to go
14: it.
16: Back on that weird wooden bed and, like, complain about the ox and gentleman's item that I have to eat for lunch?
15: Yeah. And it was tasty.
16: I mean, no judgment.
15: Now, obviously, it was off Channel 10 and now it's going back to Channel 7. Have you been approached at all to
16: Look, I
15: to
16: have
15: host?
16: Not been approached since 1973.
15: Yeah.
16: But, I mean, no
15: We're
16: one wants to
15: shows.
16: One up a coog, let's face it. But, no, not as yet.
15: Surely.
16: But, do you know what? It needs its new life.
15: No, it doesn't need, no.
16: I mean,
15: it's not broken.
16: I'm on a hot standby. Do not get me wrong. I go in a heartbeat,
15: yeah,
16: right?
15: Yeah.
16: But I also think, you know, there are, I'm not even kidding, there are a lot of very, very talented people at Seven. I'm looking forward to seeing all
14: sorts
16: of...
14: One of them try and fill your boots and fail.
15: And go, ha, ha, ha.
16: No, I think
14: you're a better person than me.
16: I think you should be a younger person for a start.
14: Yeah.
16: Because I think all of this kind of, I think there's lots of women who have now risen and established. Now I want to see our young women coming through because I know there's some great female stand-ups
15: out on the
16: circuit. And it's those first steps into television that are really nervy in the early days. You're like, oh, my God, I'm going to be funny. I think it'll be exciting to see some fresh blood come through if that's what's going to happen. I don't know.
15: Well, they haven't got what you've got, and I think...
16: I mean, they can't afford me. No judgment.
15: Well, I'm a hopeless... I love romance, and I love romantic endings, and Chris is over there. Dr. Chris is at Seven. Jules, come back. And
16: I
15: then,
16: haven't even thought of that.
15: No, you and Chris, they should get you both back on
16: Falling in love again.
15: All right, mate. Now, the Logies, we'll take a break and we'll come back and let's talk about the Logies because we are going. We want to know all the details, who's good to hang out with, after parties, everything
16: hedges.
15: That goes on, and we'll chat with you up next.
14: Thanks, Julia Morris.
12: Happy hour.
15: Now, we're going to play a game, Jules. We're going to play a game of nickname detective. So we're going to open the line 131060 if you've got a nickname. And we just got to say the nickname. So my nickname at the footy club at Carlton was Croc.
16: Oh!
15: And you got to, and then you go, why are you called Croc?
16: Oh, I see.
0: And you've got to figure it out.
16: Oh, well, it's obviously you're full of it.
15: That is not why.
16: Oh, rude.
0: But it is now.
16: Yeah, absolutely, 100%. Well, okay, so why Croc?
15: Well, you've got to keep guessing.
16: Yeah. Oh, no, I see.
0: You're the detective.
15: You're the detective, mate.
16: Is it because you... I want to say you used to do a lot of sunbaking. Your skin was very leathery and therefore took on the appearance of the old crocodile.
15: No.
16: Did you have to cross the Golden River?
15: No. Been in a Golden River.
16: Crocodile.
15: No, I got it. I was in. We had a mid-season break, and we all went up to the Gold Coast with the boys for and our partners, and we went out one night, and a guy threw a drink on me, and then
16: did you death roll him?
15: Well, I was going to, and then we left. The boys were like, can't get in any trouble, leave. And then the guy came out, and I was walking down Cav Ave, and I saw him, and I was pretty quick back in the day, so I took off, the boys chased me. And then I stopped, and then they all jumped on me.
16: What exact address was this?
15: They jumped on me, and I stood up, and I had three blokes on my back, and I kept running, and then they pinned me down like Steve Irwin, the croc. They're like, rope, getting down, and I was like a crocodile.
16: Did they tag your ear?
15: No, they almost did. So that's how I got the name the Croc.
16: The Mighty Croc.
15: Because they pinned me down like
0: Steve
15: Irwin.
0: Took so many to hold him down.
15: Yeah, it took so many to hold me down.
16: My nickname back in the day was Frida Funbags.
14: I wonder how. 131060.
15: We'll guess in the ad break.
14: Yeah. Give us a call right now with your nicknames. Let these three detectives, Jules, you get to be a detective next. We'll try and guess your nicknames on the other side of this.
12: It's called Fifi Fevenick's Happy Hour, and we take that pretty seriously.

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1: And we've got a very, very, very, very special detective in the house up for a gold Logie on Sunday, Julia Morris.
2: A lot of questions.
1: A lot of questions, a lot of questions. Now, we've got Aiden from Endeavour Hills. What's your nickname?
3: Snags.
2: Uh-oh. Barbecue fever. Okay, so Snags has got to be something to do with your barbecue skills.
3: Nah.
1: You kick a lot of goals?
3: Wish.
2: Is your job wrapping sausage?
3: Is my what in what?
2: Is your job wrapping sausage in that weird skin like where all that squirty...
1: Are you a butcher?
3: No.
1: Snags.
2: All right, Snags, how long ago did you get the nickname again?
3: About 10 years. Be close with the barbecue party. You're getting pretty warm there.
0: Your surname's Weber.
3: Oh, no, that's not it at all.
1: You got him. Snags, do you eat a lot of snags? You hold a record for snags? You've eaten like 10 of them at once?
3: Don't hold a record, but getting warmer.
0: Last guesses, guys. Time's running out.
2: Is it because you fell onto a whole lot of snags on the barbecue while having the dry white wine?
3: No.
0: All right, time's up. What is it, Aiden?
1: Snags.
3: Just a big fan of Bunnings snags. Every time I go there, my mates like just start calling me snags.
2: Where's that? Saturday morning. Yeah. No big guesses. Yeah, snag. Well, they're absolutely magnificent. And also, how good do you feel about yourself not only getting a snag but then giving money to charity?
1: Yeah.
2: It's a charity snag, guys. Snags, best nickname ever.
1: Yeah, good snags. Well done. You get an Uber Eats voucher. Well done, mate.
2: You can get some snags.
0: Yeah.
3: Nice.
1: His line was horrible. Now, Jill from Roeville. Morning, Jill. What's your nickname?
4: Good morning, detectives. My nickname is The Squid.
2: Oh, the mighty Jill, Calamari? Also known as The Squid.
4: The Squid.
1: Last name Calamari?
4: No.
2: Has it got to do with being a sucker, Jill?
4: No.
0: Jill, you got a lot of tattoos.
1: Tattoos, ink.
0: A lot of tattoos, ink.
1: Ink.
4: No, close with the ink, though.
1: Yeah, black ink. Is your last name black ink?
4: No.
2: Do you wrap around people's tummies and sting them?
4: I do love giving people cuddles, but not near there, no.
2: The mighty squid.
4: Ink with the ink.
1: Ink, black ink, ink.
2: Ink, ink.
0: Squidding pasta.
2: Stink.
1: Pasta, last night.
0: If you get scared, do you poo yourself?
2: It's so good to empty out, but not always ideal.
4: That would be awkward in the office.
1: Do you taste better lightly battered?
0: Here we go.
2: Jill, when did the nickname come about? Like, what was the scenario?
0: She just said the office.
2: She just told me.
4: Yeah,
0: she said
4: the office.
0: I reckon a pen has leaked everywhere.
4: You're on fire.
1: Bang. 2 from 3. And that's
2: Mighty
1: how you
2: Vic
1: play.
2: Has held up Nick.
1: Nickname detectives. And you can win an Uber Eats voucher, Jill.
4: Amazing. Thank you, team.
2: Bye, sweetheart.
1: Why did you get called
2: free to fun bags? I think. I don't know. Are you allowed to talk about your own rack?
1: Yeah.
2: I did a lovely chuzzies back in the day.
5: Orders up. Fifi Feather Nick's happy hour. You are welcome. Fifi Feather Nick. 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
8: 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I thought of that one myself, you know. But this is no joke.

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5: Your four-day forecast for Western Victoria. A strong wind warning for the west coast and a cloudy day ahead with a high chance of showers. Tomorrow, cloudy with a shower or two, top of 14. Friday, showers throughout the day and another top of 14 degrees. And for the weekend on Saturday, morning fog, cloudy and a top of 14. Today, Hamilton and Casterton expecting a max of 13 with 14 the top for Portland and the coast.
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8: And God, I got out of bed with a pep in my step today because it's one of my favourite.
9: What are you wearing?
8: It's one of my favourite days of the year. It is. No, I was not ready. You should have sensed when it was coming.
10: No, I can't.
8: It is. Don't call yourself that. It is Census Day, Carrie.
9: It is, and I'm distracted because I'm trying to get mine done. There's a lot of questions.
10: Oh.
9: Do you know Tim in our audio department said that when he was growing up, it was his family's favourite night of the year. They'd all sit around and fill out the census together.
10: He loved it so much
9: that it was in his wedding vows.
8: Yeah, I always say that. I say, who cares about Christmas when we've got census night? When does it come? Is it every 4 years?
10: Five.
8: So, Carrie, you're filling yours out now.
9: Mm-hmm. But you've told me I don't need to.
8: No, you don't need to because we have help at hand.
11: Tommy, the census lodge.
8: So, as you know, I have a special shinning ability and I can read people's futures. I can know their circumstances without even being in the room with them.
9: So, because this is asking me what my main tasks I perform at my job are, what would I answer?
8: Filling out your census.
9: If you were psychic and you didn't know me, what would you say my main job was?
8: Agitator.
9: I reckon the only agitator here today is you.
8: You reckon? Is it a hat?
9: Yes, even he got a ding.
8: He didn't even know his name then. He just pointed at him. That's Jesse. We've worked with him for years. Carrie, would you like me to tell
9: yes.
8: you? So, 131060, give us a call. And if you've never been amazed, because there's psychic mediums around.
9: Yes.
8: Right? And we can do one better. I'm a psychic large. So, people will call in and I will be able to tell just by the tone of your voice, I'll be able to tell information like how many people live in your house, what's your median income, how many kids you have.
9: It's quite specific, yes.
8: Oh yeah.
9: Yeah.
8: Because those psychic mediums, they go vague. But I really get down to the
11: nitty-gritty. Tommy, the census.
8: Carrie, that form you're filling out.
9: Yeah.
8: Give me one of the questions from early on. One of the questions from early on you've already answered, but I haven't seen it. You can testify that I haven't seen it. My eyes are closed.
10: The globe doesn't work unless you've got your hand on the census too.
8: It's my balls, and then they've given me, I have a crystal ball here, but Kieran has been busy with the old glue stick this morning, and I've been given a book that says Census 2026 on the front, and then when I flip over the back, I realise it's Tom Tilley's book. Which, that's what we all needed.
9: So, one of the questions was, what's the highest level of degree I completed?
8: Oh, third?
9: What?
11: Tommy, the census.
9: Third one.
8: Degree.
9: It's not a burn.
8: Oh.
9: What was
8: it? Or was it?
12: That was a sick burn.
8: Carrie, one of the other early questions.
9: Are my parents' parents, what country are they from?
8: Ooh. think your mum.
9: Her mum. It's where their parents are from.
8: Your parents. Okay, that's impossible. How would I go back that far?
9: Because you're the psychic large.
8: No, but I'm not a medium. So medium deals with people in the past and past lives and stuff. I'm focused on the present. That's why I'm a large. Give me another question.
9: Where are my parents from then?
8: Your mum's from your dad's house and your dad is from your mum's house.
11: Tell me the census large.
8: Is that correct?
9: Sure. They're not married, but whatever.
8: Hey?
9: They're not married anymore.
8: When were you going to drop that bombshell?
9: I separated when I was three.
8: Carrie, why have you been keeping this from us?
12: Too far.
8: I hung out with Brian so many times, and I said, "How's your gorgeous wife?" You know, Carrie's mother, and he just said, "Good, thanks." Want to come to the pickleball? I said, "No, Brian, I don't. We don't even hang
9: Alicia,
8: out that often.
9: Are we going to do these after the break?
8: 13:10:60. I'll read your mind next.
11: Tommy the census large.
8: Shall we? So I have powers. I don't like to flex them too much, but every now and then, don't know why I'm wearing the hat.
9: That's a once only hat, isn't it?
8: Oh, yeah.
9: You wouldn't need that for any other occasions. It currently says the Australian Bureau of Statistics.
8: But I believe it's a fun watermelon sun hat that we must have found around the office.
13: There was hats today in the kitchen that just said, help yourself.
9: I wonder why someone didn't want that one.
8: Someone needs to help me, so that's fine. G'day, Alana.
14: Hello.
8: Now, Alana, it's obviously Census Day, and it can be annoying when you've got to remember your own details. So that is why I'm here with my crystal balls, and I'm here to tell you details. Hey?
9: It's a crystal ball, isn't it?
8: I've got three.
9: Oh, do you?
8: Yeah.
9: Three?
8: Yeah.
12: There's only one on the desk.
8: Eyes above the desk, please. Okay. Alana.
14: Yes.
8: So one of the key questions, I'll start with this. One of the key questions on the census, one of the first questions, is your age, and I can tell by your aura mainly. So I'm going to go, so you're young, Alana. I can sense that already. Is that correct?
14: It depends who you ask, but yes.
8: Yeah, that's a very late 20s thing to respond. So you are 28 years old.
14: Do you want me to say yes or no?
8: That'd be helpful.
14: No, I'm not 28.
8: How old are you, Alana?
14: 35.
8: Yeah, but you're given 28.
11: Tell me the census.
14: Thank you.
8: Yeah, no worries at all. Anyway, focus on the task, please, Alana. Next, what did you write on the form? Did you say that you were 35?
14: Yeah, well, I had to put in my birthday and then it just tells me I'm 35.
8: You could lie. You're fine.
9: You can lie on the census.
13: It's a $3,000 fine. I told you this so many times.
8: You reckon they're cross-referencing Alana's details with some kind of database?
9: I think that's exactly what they're doing.
8: Who?
9: The census people. The Bureau of Stats. You, the guy wearing the hat.
8: No.
12: Oh, my God. Imagine if they're cross-referencing it with you.
8: I'd be like, Alana's 28. Let her through. Play on. Fair bump. Let's go. Alana, let's talk about your household. It asks you how many bedrooms you have in your house. Firstly, if you can, if you can say a colour that when you think of your house, if your house represents a colour, can you please say that colour to me right now?
14: White.
8: Oh, great. You've got a four-bedroom house.
14: No,
8: didn't think so. That's why I thought it was a three-bedroom house.
14: It's a three-bedroom house, yeah.
11: Tell me the census.
8: But there is an extra room that I reckon you don't use as a bedroom, but you've made into a study or something. There is a fourth room.
14: No, there's not.
8: Are you sure? Is there a garage?
14: There's a garage.
8: Got her. Alana, let's talk about the people that live in your house. This is the
9: ultimate gaslighting segment.
11: Tell me the census.
8: Alana, one of the key questions on the census is how many occupants are in the house given the time that you fill out the census. Now, the time that you fill out the census is actually the same as your day-to-day life. So even though you have, well, I think it's four rooms because I consider the garage to be a room, you have a room for each person, even though two sleep in one room. And I think the other two also sleep in one room. I think you have four people in your house.
14: I normally have four, but my husband is FIFO, so sometimes there's a fifth, but he's away at the moment.
8: So at the time of filling out the census, you have four?
14: Four, yes.
11: Tell me the census large.
9: The look, I wish, Alana, you could see the look of satisfaction on his face. It's as the cockiest you've ever seen.
8: My little
12: with his watermelon hat.
9: With his watermelon hat and his little silly balls.
8: Alana, one other thing. Oh, it talks about occupation. Mm-hmm. I believe your husband works in FIFO. Thank you, Alana. We appreciate your time. You're the best. G'day, Jeff.
15: Hi, how are we?
8: Oh, pretty good, Jeff. How are you? He's going to say good.
15: Very good.
8: Yep.
9: No, he said very good, actually. He said very good.
8: Jeff.
15: Yes.
8: Jeff, tell me just if someone was to describe you as a person, what do you think are some of the first things they'd say about you?
15: Likeworthy.
9: Does that mean not love worthy, but you'd like him?
15: Well, yeah, they seem to like me. They seem to have no problems with me.
9: No, Jeff, you sound lovely,
8: that's
9: Jeff.
8: That's the cutest answer I've heard in my life.
15: Thank you.
8: Jeff, I'm having a look in my ball here and I'm scared. Yep. I'm scared to say. So one of the first questions, and we spoke to Alana about this on the census, is how many occupants in the house? Jeff, I think there used to be two and now there's one.
15: You're right. Tell me the
9: census. Oh, don't make me sad, mate. I can't. This is a happy segment.
15: No, you're right.
8: Yeah.
9: Not you, Jeff. I'm talking to my census collector over here. You're very likeworthy, Jeff. There's nothing you need to do differently.
15: I'm interested to see how good he is. That's why I rang up.
8: So, Jeff, there's an answer that I should give you for the radio station we're on, and there's the answer I want to give you. I think you deserve better in this life than you've had, and I hope you're okay.
15: Oh, I'm okay, yeah.
8: Would you like a pizza oven?
15: A pizza oven? I don't know what I'd do with a pizza oven.
8: I reckon you cook pizza,
15: Jeff. Well, that's right, but I mean, I don't know how often I'd use it and that sort of thing, yes.
8: We've lost Alana, haven't we? She's gone. Jeff, what about I just give you $100? Would you like $100?
15: That'd be lovely.
8: Hey, Jeff, have $100 and have a great one.
15: Thank you.
8: Thank you, brother.
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11: Your four-day forecast for Western Victoria. A strong wind warning for the west coast and a cloudy day ahead with a high chance of showers. Tomorrow, cloudy with a shower or two, top of 14. Friday, showers throughout the day and another top of 14 degrees. And for the weekend on Saturday, morning fog, cloudy and a top of 14. Today, Hamilton and Casterton expecting a max of 13 with 14 the top for Portland and the coast.
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13: Ahoy to me deep hollow, Hamish.
14: Okay.
13: Horn names?
14: No.
13: Okay. Ahoy to me vertical.
15: Yeah, could still be porn names.
14: Not as sexy.
13: Yeah, well, mine...
14: it's vertical, Jack. I suppose if you're always lying down.
13: And mine's, well, this actually does sit on the theme as well. Protruding.
14: Wow, so not an innie.
13: Not an innie, but...
15: Wow. Or belly button type.
13: Jack's got it.
14: Oh.
13: Well done, Jack.
15: I feel like I assisted again, but well done, Jack.
13: Deep
14: a
13: hollow.
14: Deep hollow.
13: Belly button is an innie. The belly that's
14: so is that's an ultra innie? Because why isn't it just a hollow?
13: Well, it's
14: But why, you know what I mean? Why
13: it
14: deep?
13: Forms, is there two... It forms a shadow underneath. Like you've got a, like, which is most are deep hollows. Vertical is the one that looks quite like a
14: slip. Yeah, that is, yeah, that is like interesting that, when you see like, those. Kind yeah. of a cat's eye.
13: Yeah. Yep. Like yep. you'd need two, like at the indoor cricket nets, you'd need two people either side to pull, yep. pull it yeah. back to get
14: sure.
13: in.
14: Sure, sure. Yep, niche, but yeah, correct shape. Yep. Yeah.
13: And obviously you're outie.
14: Yep.
13: It's
14: protruding.
13: It's protruding. So it's protruding, yes. Mm. Roughly 10% of the population
14: yep.
13: have an outie. Mm. Ahoy also to Briley Ham from New Zealand, but in Japan. Went to hamishandy.com. Tell us what she's been up to.
2: Ahoy, Hamish, Andy, and number six. I'm currently in Japan, Sapporo, just strolling through the uni. But the other day, I had to sign some very important documents. And as I was signing it, my boyfriend told me that my signature could use some work. That's when I thought, hey, what happened to Hamish's impulse buy?
13: Yep.
2: With the calligrapher to create the new signatures for you guys.
13: Yep.
2: Anyway, could you use that guy right about now? Sayonara.
14: Great call.
13: Yeah.
14: We should get back onto that.
13: Nah. I reckon that's a genuine Peter out.
14: All right, also,
13: wasn't it a scam? Didn't they not get...
14: I bought it twice for us.
13: Yeah.
14: And I just don't think...
13: They ever
14: then we just
13: it.
14: Didn't get around to doing
13: but
14: it.
13: But we filled out real forms about it. Remember that? We had to fill out, like, do we want them flourishy or do we
14: yeah,
13: want
14: yeah,
13: them...
14: Yeah, I remember that.
13: Yeah,
14: I
13: just don't... Back.
14: I just didn't... No, I did get one back. And then I just said, this isn't any of the things I asked for. It's not, it was just quite neatly written, my name, possibly just AI generated.
13: Yep.
14: And I went, I don't think that this is, I don't think you've read the brief. And then we just didn't hear from them. But I do still like the idea of getting kind of like a Declaration of Independence type flourishy signature.
13: I've got.
14: Do we go back to the well a third time?
13: No, do that in your own time. I've got to delete it then off my desktop because, you know, you get those files on your desktop which don't really have a home. And one of mine is the photo I took of the what I want the signature to look like. Mm. And it's just sitting there.
15: Delete it, man.
13: Okay, it's gone.
14: So it's still a current project
13: you get
14: on your
13: desktop.
14: You're
13: reminded of it. All the time. As I'm clearing out my desktop, I thought, well, this one, we might come back to this at some stage. Hey, and Jacko, there's an ad going around at the moment, played a lot during the footy, AFL football, that has really got me perplexed. And it's got Christian Petracca in it from the Melbourne Football Club and Isaac Heaney from the Sydney Swans. Do you guys, have you seen the ad?
16: I've seen the ad.
14: I actually have seen the ad, yes.
13: Do you know where I'm?
16: I reckon I know.
13: It's like...
14: it's what you wouldn't expect two stars to be involved in this instance.
16: No, yes. You would say that they were equal footing as their contribution to the game.
14: Mm.
16: Oh, yeah, yeah, one of them in the ad is obviously a winner and one of them is not a winner.
13: Yes, in that particular moment.
14: Yeah.
13: Yes, you're right, Jacko. That's what I find confusing. So, it offers up a lot of questions. So in the ad, for people who don't know, the ball is coming in. Christian Petracca is waiting to catch the ball or mark it. Isaac Heaney is behind him, also wanting to catch the ball or mark it.
14: If you're not familiar with the game of AFL, both players want the ball. Shares that with a lot of other team ball sports. The ball is the desired item.
13: It's an ad for toothpaste, Colgate.
14: Yep. So far, if you're just hearing the ad for the first time, you'd be like, I don't see the connection just yet.
13: Isaac Heaney decides to smile, and it's the power of that smile that gives him enough energy and a boost over his... frowning
14: opponent. His teeth. And Track has beautiful teeth, but at that stage, they're just not
13: he
14: being beautiful.
13: Used them.
14: He's got them sheathed in his mouth.
13: And so then Isaac Heaney takes the mark on top, like climbs up on top of Christian and marks on top of him. This is what the ad sounds like.
17: Your game face. A growl. A scowl. But you know what? The real game changer isn't a scowl, it's a smile.
13: And then the smile is what gets
14: lovely, lovely notion.
13: Weird. Yes.
14: Now, you've got a beautiful notion, and I'm all for more smiles than frowns in the world. Are they saying, though, it's you smiling that'll make you feel better, or is it like the positive reaction to your smile? Because I don't think there's enough time for Isaac Heaney to smile for the crowd to feel, to notice it and to respond positively and then for that energy to reflect back to him. And then he's charged up from that energy. He just feels good about himself.
13: He feels good about himself. So it gives him the extra energy.
14: And we just happen to be the fortunate bystanders that can see the smile.
13: Absolutely.
14: The bright white smile.
13: Here's the parts that I would ask. Did Christian Petrakert know that he was going to be the dunce of the ad, not the hero of the ad, before he rocked up on set? Because
14: you know what, I reckon both outcomes here make Petrakert look like a great guy. Because if the script just says player one,
13: yes.
14: If you're and again, he would never say this, but like we can say it. One of the greats, right?
13: Yeah.
14: One of the best of all time, all straight. You get a script and it says player one leaps on player two's back. 1,000%. If you're one of the superstars of the game, you go, oh, sure, that sounds like great fun. Yeah. I wonder who player two will be.
13: Exactly.
14: Because I'll be soaring high above them. And you know what? I might even take, you know, if they've just got some extra that plays like club footy, I might take along a jersey or something just to give to him to go, mate, good fun meeting.
13: I'm with you.
14: I might make this guy's day.
13: I reckon.
14: And then you
13: turn
14: up and it's another star on your footy, on your level. Then it would get. And you go, uh-oh, who is player one and player two?
13: Yeah. So then did they film both options? Or was
14: that's interesting.
13: Like, and then it's like, let's just see who had the better smile. Who has
14: it would be smart from the ad to do that, but just knowing what we know about ads, you've got very limited time. You can't shoot two versions of the ad with each other playing each other's role. Would have been incredibly smart from Colgate to do that. Because you would have seen the biggest smiles of all time from both guys. Their gums would have been ripped off their heads.
13: Desperately trying to be player one.
14: Watch this, guys. Actually, do you have any, like, pegs, sort of the colour of my skin that I could use and you could paint out maybe in post? Because I will get up there. You've got to check. You do have to check. Remember, like, it was last year I got invited to speak at a corporate event. And it was a fireside chat for a large, like a tech company from America. And they're like, I'd love you to, you know, would you come and be like half an hour and they pay you a fee? And I was like, yeah.
16: What's a fireside chat?
14: Fireside chat is a fancy way of saying
16: a Q&A. Question and answer. Okay. Yeah.
14: There's no fire. Well, they can be fires. But this was at the Sydney Convention Centre, so no fires in this one. Yeah. And they went, it's a fireside chat. I went, love Q&A.
16: Money for Jeff.
14: Like, how good is Q&A? I'll stay for an hour. Yeah. And then they go, great. Awesome. We'll get in touch with you. Week out from the event, they go, okay, so you're going to be with Janine Ellis, the founder of Boost?
16: Yep.
14: I went, oh, wow, okay. And, yeah, what sort of questions do you think you'll ask
16: her? Oh, yeah.
14: I was like, hang on, I'm the Q.
16: No,
14: I was the A. I thought I was the A. You're like, no, well, I mean, it's Janine Ellis. I was like, yes, no, I know. She's got much more to say about business, but...
16: Yeah, you totally thought you were player one and then you've rocked up and you realised you're player two.
14: 100% player two. So now I'm like, oh, my God, I have to do homework. I thought I was just going to rock up to the far side and just be player one.
13: Well, here's my other question, if we ever manage to get on track, because we should ask him a bunch of these things. But
14: because what I was going to say was if you turn up on the day and you find out you're player two, what good on him for just going, yeah, sure,
13: I think you should get
14: jump
13: paid,
14: all over me.
13: I think you should get paid more for being player two.
16: Yeah.
14: So do you think the person in the ad that does more work gets paid more?
13: Not necessarily more work.
14: Because I know why you're guarding this, because at Jack, long-running question between Andy and I that we've been asked many times by people, hey, for the Hubble TV ad you guys did Hamish get paid a lot more?
16: Because you're dancing in the costume. Yeah.
14: He's in the box. He does all the voiceovers. Yeah. And Andy essentially just sits on the couch. So it's interesting to hear what Andy's argument is here about how you split the money.
16: We'd love to know. What is the answer? Was it a 50-50 split?
13: Absolutely, Jack.
16: Yeah. Well done to you, Andy.
14: Thank you. Because it shouldn't be, should it? He's not dancing. He's not in the box.
16: He's not doing the voiceover. You're in the costume. I can't believe that.
14: There's one ad where he doesn't even speak. Sitting there as player two, laughing all the way to the bank.
13: Helped him out of the box occasionally, Jack.
14: They have people for that. Didn't need you to do it, and I would have paid someone else, and it would have been a lot less.
16: Yeah,
13: true.
16: But so if Christian Petrakert got paid the same as Isaac Heaney, that is the same situation that Hamish should have got paid more, I think, than you.
13: So you think Christian Petrakert should get paid more or less?
16: More.
13: Same.
16: More, because
13: Isaac Heaney would be sitting there going, but I'm the guy smiling.
14: That's true.
13: And the brand
14: Colgate comes
13: over the top of Isaac Heaney when he catches the ball.
14: Arguably, they're using Heaney's teeth. And
13: to sell the product.
14: The tooth person is
13: Yeah, but
14: I agree. The reputational has made more of a
13: sacrifice. Yes,
14: he has.
13: Yes.
14: He has the reputational. But
13: similarly,
14: risk.
13: Hamish has made more sacrifice than Hubble.
16: Yes, because
13: but it's me going. Yeah, this is a great product that's really selling the product.
16: Yeah, but Hamish has made
14: No, it's not. there were murmurs, Ando, because true or false, there were a few days on set where you left before me too.
13: No, all days on set.
14: Yeah.
13: True, yeah.
14: And there were murmurs as I was walking off set and you're like the camera guys and the unit and stuff and the people packing up. It was like 30 people on set. There's a lot of rumbles going, God, could have been anyone on that couch. I was like, come on, guys. You did a good job. Yeah, people were like, man, I could have just sat there if it's just a guy on a couch. I was like, oh, okay. Well, he's okay.
13: Which didn't really translate, but the whole idea was meant to be a play on words of Hubble and Andy, Hamish and Andy.
16: Oh, I never got that. No, and that plays so all the time.
13: It only works with the and Andy, hence making me as integral.
14: I feel your track. I feel for you.
12: 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The Hamish and Andy podcast. And for more of the boys, search Hamish and Andy on Listener.
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0: Do you guys have a will? I've never written a will, and that's
1: an absolute monkey on your back. Yeah, it takes so long.
0: I don't even know how to start.
1: Yeah. You should do it. Yes, you should do it.
0: That's what everybody says. Well, you should do it.
1: It is a gorilla.
2: Yeah.
1: But you definitely should do it. You know the hardest part your face is, or maybe not, but when it comes like, okay, you have to answer the question about your kids, like who's going to look after the Gordy? Mm. And you go
0: that's where
1: around.
0: Stopped.
1: But you go, hang on a sec. Okay, if it was them, and you just go through, and I'm sure everyone with kids goes through this, you go, oh, I don't want to live with them. Right. Oh, God, no. No, actually, it's got to be us.
0: Yes.
1: We're the best parents.
0: We had that exact conversation.
1: And then you basically just get depressed because you don't finish your will and you just go, I must not die.
0: Well, that's where we finish. It's like,
1: I must not die until the kids are 25.
2: Like, I've been asked whether I would. Yeah.
1: I mean, yeah, you get it. You have to pick someone, but it's not ideal.
2: It's a tough one to say no to. Yeah.
1: Was it a family member? It's got to be a family member.
2: I've been asked by someone that wasn't a family member.
1: Well, that's weird. That's a celebrity thing. Was it someone on the street? Just a fan of 100? Don't do it.
0: Wow.
2: And
0: that's a huge ask
2: and
0: for a friend.
2: And I thought to myself, no. Yeah. At the time, I'm like, well, no. But then I'm in my head going, well, they're not going to die. And this is such an easy.
0: It's a huge ask. Your life would change so much.
2: Yeah. At the time, I wasn't with Beck. So it would have been by myself, single Andy.
0: Strange choice.
1: I mean, it's basically 2.5 men with Charlie Sheen, I think. Just not as funny in real life and goes for more than half an hour. What's the third monkey?
0: The third monkey is Dad got us a board game for Christmas and every time we see him, he goes, you played the board game yet? And we haven't played the board game.
1: So either we hope Dad dies or we play the board game good to so get the monkey off our back.
0: At some stage, play the board game. The last one is I went to play golf and they double charged me where she goes, oh, I don't think it worked. And then I had to tap again. And then last week I was looking through my charges. What's that double charge? And so to get the money back, I've got to go back to the golf course.
3: Just play again.
0: Yeah, but it's not my usual golf course. Okay. But
1: oh, you have a nice life.
0: They're my monkeys.
1: No, that's good. That's nuisances.
3: That's a nice amount of monkeys.
1: That's a good amount of monkeys. Okay. Jack, how many monkeys do you think Andy had?
0: I said 5 monkeys. And my reasoning was, because I've given you a lot more, Haim, I reckon Andy has a lot, like he's got his fingers in a lot of pies, but he's great at getting things ticked off.
1: Okay, I agree with the pies, but just because you've got your fingers on a lot of monkeys doesn't mean you're getting them off your back. Mm. I gave Andy 15 monkeys.
2: Wow, 15 monkeys?
1: He just has so many things that you...
0: But he's so good at they're like if there's a problem he addresses it quickly.
2: There's not a single admin monkey on my back.
1: I think if I was just dealing with all the admin that Andy embroils himself in, even his house alone must be 10 monkeys.
0: Yeah, but he's so good at ticking them off.
1: No, Jack, you have no idea. Think of 1 million monkeys falling from a water bomber, right?
3: Well, hang on. This is
1: like that's Andy underneath with that build.
3: That's an interesting part. That's an interesting thing because at the moment I have no decisions. It's all with everybody else. So does that mean?
0: See, that's what I mean.
3: Okay, there'll be monkeys getting placed back
1: Andy's
3: on.
1: Andy's chucking monkeys at everyone else.
0: he's getting monkeys. The only monkey he's really got is their friend's kid. If they pass away sadly, and he has to adopt the monkey,
1: and you're not getting that off your back. That's there to stay.
0: You might
1: as well get that monkey a little bed because he lives with you. I'm not saying the kids.
2: Here are my monkeys.
1: Metaphorically,
2: here are my monkeys. The wedding invite list.
1: Oh. Yeah.
0: That's a hard one.
1: Monkey on my back too. When's this bloody Bucks party? I need to start locking out dates.
2: I don't love that one. I got asked to write a speech for a person's function and I said yes and it's just slowly coming at me.
0: That's a monkey.
2: A present for Jess. I suggested just Jess's birthday. I said to Beck,
1: Jess works for you outside.
2: Yeah,
1: works with us.
2: I said,
0: Beck, that was weeks ago.
2: I know. I said, Beck, we should get Jess this. Beck's like, that's not good enough. So what about this? Beck's like, that's not good enough. I said, hey, well, can you organize it?
1: And now Jess gets the treat of having thousands of people hear that it's an absolute monkey on your back.
3: It's a monkey on my back. Every time we see Jess, we lie to her and go, she's just here. She's looking at me. And I go, it's on its way. We don't know what it is.
1: Presents in general are a monkey.
3: Yeah. It's a monkey on my
0: back. And now it has to be something that justifies that it's on its way.
3: Exactly.
0: It had to come from
3: overseas.
0: No, I
3: can't go back to the things that I was just at the beginning because you go,
1: custom engraved cowboy boots from Texas or something.
3: Look forward to those coming, Jess. I have choked the last two golf tournaments with my mates. Had a huge lead.
1: Yep, and that's a psychological monkey.
3: So that is one of the...
1: See, Jack, I'm close on 15 here. He's got a huge list.
3: No, that was four. and then there's a lot of boxes that have been put in my office that I haven't unpacked yet. Of just stuff I don't even know what's inside.
0: What, from moving house?
3: Yep.
1: What brand of boxes are they? Are they Kennards or like is it a...
3: Yeah.
1: Great. Just good to know because a small prank we could play, Jack, is just continuously send Kennards boxes to Andy and he'll think that they're from the move.
0: So six monkeys.
1: Mm. Yeah, nice.
3: I had Hamish at 17 monkeys.
0: I could have gone higher, but I had him at 15.
1: Do you know what? I'm at three.
3: No, you don't think you're at three.
1: Do you know what I think it might be? I've got so used to living with monkeys, I just feel like I'm wearing a big jacket.
0: I'm
1: one of the monkeys. I've actually been adopted into their tribe. We don't know if they're on my back or I'm on their front. They're probably talking about having a human on their front. We're all just a big wobbling ball of primates. Well, we don't know who's on who.
3: That's interesting, actually.
1: That's life. That's how you get through life not feeling stressed. You just become one with the monkeys.
0: Yeah, because if it needs to be done but you don't care about it, maybe it's not a monkey on your back.
1: So, yeah, Zoe would look and be like, get that monkey off your back. And he's okay. He's been there for ages.
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6: Good morning. It's Daniel Brewer with your local news and sport. Nominations are now open for the Community Sports Dad of the Year, recognising the dads and father figures keeping grassroots sport running. Emma Roberts reports.
7: The award celebrates those coaching, managing teams, fundraising and driving kids to training. Founder Paul Masluck says the award was created to recognise the people whose contribution to local sport often happens quietly. The winning dad will receive a Phillips Water Station, while their club will receive a $5,000 Rebel Sports voucher. Nominations close on the 27th of August, with the winner announced ahead of Father's Day. Emma Roberts, Ace Radio.
6: United Way Glenelg have launched alongside Glenelg Shire Council Pay It Forward, with 12 Fold Portland jumping on board as their first supporter. Executive Officer of United Way Glenelg, Nicole Carr, explains the initiative.
8: And what we do is we provide them with a poster and a voucher, and what you can do as a customer, you can go in, make your purchase, and you can just say to the staff there, look, I'd like to add, say, $5 or an amount of your choice. You fill in the voucher and then you place the Pay It Forward voucher on the wall. And then anyone who comes in who might need a little bit of support, they can take that voucher, take it to the counter and use it to offset the cost of a meal.
6: Students from Portland and Hamilton were among hundreds across the Great South Coast to descend on Deakin for an annual science and engineering challenge this week. Organiser Brooke McLeod says students competed across 8 STEM-based challenges.
9: We had 7 schools compete and they can bring up to 32 students per team. So we had lots of kids on site here at Deakin. They went so well. It was the first time I've had so many comments about how engaged and motivated the students were. We had King's College take out the day, followed by Portland Secondary and Tim Boone. And between the 3 schools, we only had 13 points difference, which is just tiny.
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6: The Castleton Racing Club held its third meeting of the year on Sunday and its finals jump race meeting for the season. Locally part-owned horse The Mond was an impressive winner of the maiden hurdle, leading from the start to finish on debut over the jumps. The win came for trainer Simon Wild and jockey Dean Parker. That's the latest in local news and sport.
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2: 10 degrees in Melbourne, a shower or two atop today, 15 at 6 o'clock. Good morning. I'm David Armstrong. Less than 2% of motorists seeking compensation for pothole damage is receiving a payout. Secret government data obtained under a Freedom of Information request confirmed just 23 drivers from 1,809 cases were compensated. It comes after more than 30 cars were damaged after hitting a monster pothole on the Princes Highway between Bunyip and Narnarkoon this week. A man in a stolen car trying to evade police has been arrested after running out of fuel. Kiara Parker has the story.
3: A grey Audi was stolen from the driveway of a Donnybrook home just before 2 this morning. Police quickly on scene, spotting the Audi speeding on Donnybrook Road towards Mickleham, allegedly doing 150 k's in an 80 zone. While officers were in pursuit, the driver pulled over because the Audi ran out of fuel during the getaway. A 32-year-old man was arrested. He's now in custody being interviewed. Police are still hunting a second vehicle that had been travelling in convoy with the Audi and may contain offenders who attended the address where the car was stolen from. Anyone with information or dashcam footage is urged to contact Crime Stoppers. Kiara Parker, Melbourne.
2: Scotch College is buying Vision Australia's head office in Kooyong for around $60 million. It outbid rival St Kev's. In its latest filing, Scotch reported net assets of more than $130 million. The death toll from a major earthquake in Colombia has now reached 224. Rescuers are working around the clock to free those trapped after the 7.4 magnitude quake. This one of the moments search teams found signs of life under the rubble. Metro Petroleum says it's terminated arrangements with 9 operators after illegal tobacco raids on its stores nationwide. Border Force carried out the operation after reports some servos were selling illegal tobacco products. 9 have been ordered to close. A new online program's being launched to help Australian mothers who use alcohol to cope with anxiety. Researchers found 1 in 4 women turn to drinking to cope with the stress of motherhood. The Matilda Centre's Dr. Katrina Pryor says it's an unspoken problem.
4: Not every mum wants to admit that they might be drinking, particularly if they're breastfeeding, but we want to bring awareness to this, that we know motherhood is difficult, it's overwhelming, and there are evidence-based strategies and ways of coping without, you know, relying on alcohol.
2: In finance, Wall Street is down 184 points, the dollar higher, 70.59 US.
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2: Geelong defender Jake Collard-Jasny will not play football at any level this weekend. The club says he is unavailable for selection as the AFL appoints an independent KC to examine the Cats' response to the league's please explain over the concussion saga. North Melbourne captain Nick Larkey admits he's been using the ladder predictor, with the Roos still a mathematical chance to play finals.
6: I have at times had a look, because it's just so pleasing to be in the back end of a year. It's the first time I can remember in my career being in the back end of the year and still having a season alive in terms of, you know, that incentive to play finals.
2: Ricky Ponting's pushing for Australian cricket leaders to allow private capital to be injected into the Big Bash League. Cricket Australia meets in Melbourne today. It could give the green light to allow expressions of interest in purchasing the Melbourne Renegades. That's the latest news and sports.
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7: Good morning. It's Daniel Brewer with your local news and sport. Federal member for Wannon, Dan Teen, is urging Western Victorian business owners to take part in a short survey. Pat Gordon reports.
8: The survey, which takes a few minutes to complete, will give Mr. Tehan a snapshot of some of the challenges facing local small businesses. The six-question survey asks how many employees are within each business, how confident business owners feel about operating over the next 12 months, and what the biggest challenges are at present. Further information, including a link to the survey, can be found on Mr. Tehan's Facebook page. Pat Gordon, Ace Radio.
7: The Premier has pushed back the start date for work from home from September 1 until July next year. The bill was to be debated later this week, but has been removed from the parliamentary agenda. The Premier says he will now continue consultations regarding the proposed laws.
9: Everyone knows it's a partnership between working families and the business community and the government. My door will always be open to the business community. I want Victoria to be open for business. I want to be thriving. That is why I've delayed these changes, and it's why I'm going to continue to work with the business community and make sure this policy is right.
7: Fishing clubs across Western Victoria are being reminded applications are still open for the Stronger Fishing Clubs grant program. Grants of up to $10,000 are available to help clubs grow membership, improve facilities and encourage more people to get involved in fishing. Applications close at midnight this Sunday, August 16. Clubs with a project in mind are being urged to get their applications in before the deadline. More information can be found at the Victorian Fisheries Authority website and Facebook page. And the Dunkell Grampians Golf Club presents its 62nd annual golf tournament running August 18 to 23, featuring Stableford, Stroke and Sunday four-person Ambrose. Entry is $30 per player per event, including afternoon tea, with lunch available on site.
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7: Haywood-based trainer Rebecca Rees took the training honours at Monday night's Harness Racing meeting, training three winners on the eight-race program. Local driver Jackie Barker drove a double on the program, with both winners trained by East. That's the latest in local news and sport.
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11: Your four-day forecast for Western Victoria. There is a strong wind warning for the coast. Cloudy today with a very high chance of showers. Winds westerly up to 30 k's an hour, becoming light in the evening. We're heading for a top today of 13 in Hamilton, 14 in Warrnambool and Portland. Dropping down to 6 tonight. Tomorrow a shower or 2, 15. Friday a shower or 2, 15. Saturday cloudy, 13.
5: Harvey Norman Hamilton, your local computer specialists.
11: And right now, 8 degrees.
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12: And now, ladies and gentlemen, here's
0: Gabby and Dan.
11: Hello. It is 6:08. Happy hump day. We're getting there. This is the Morning Crew with Gabby and Dan. Hello, Gab.
13: Good morning.
11: Saw a shooting star on my way to work.
13: Oh, did you make a wish?
11: I didn't.
13: Missed opportunity.
11: Should I have done?
13: Probably.
11: Oh, I don't always believe in that sort of make-a-wish stuff. But, I mean, anyway, if you saw a shooting star, it would have been easterly, in an easterly direction, at about 5 o'clock-ish.
13: Oh, well, then people are looking at the same star as you.
11: Yeah, potentially. So
13: how many other people made a wish?
11: If you saw it, well done. We shared that experience together.
13: Lovely.
11: Just like we shared the census as a nation together last night, although a few snags hit along the way.
13: Some snags.
11: Not necessarily with the Bureau of Statistics itself or the website or whatever, just arguments within the household about one particular question. I'll explain on the other side of Josh Fawaz.
13: There was no argument in my household.
11: 9:06.

0: What a ridiculous lyric. It's Gwen Stefani at 14 past 6. Morning crew with Gabby and Dan Wednesday. Happy hump day. It's the morning after the night that was census night. Hopefully you did yours, otherwise big fines imply. I'm sure you did.
1: The fines don't apply straight away.
0: No, they give you a bit of time.
1: You've got a bit of grace still to get your census done. Yep. Then after that, they'll issue you a demand to do your census. And then if you ignore that, then fines start to apply. But they're hefty.
0: Yeah, they're quite hefty fines if you don't do your census. But that was interesting. Quite a few questions. And I find it fascinating. I'm a bit of a stats nerd myself. So I answered as honestly as best I could. And I enjoyed it. Once I got to the fourth kid, I was like, oh my God, again. But, overall, let me say on a few questions I probably should have slipped in, like, how many budding snacks do you consume in a typical week? How many varieties of milk are in your fridge? Things like that. Three-ply, four-ply, how do you go with your toilet paper options?
1: The census is important, though, for planning and how maybe federal government money might be allocated for schools. It's looking at housing.
0: The question I pose is, why did they need to know how many bedrooms my house has?
1: They wanted to know how many bedrooms I have?
0: Yeah. You got that question?
1: No recollection.
0: Really? Were you the first person to do it, or did Trove do it first then?
1: I did it first.
0: I think that only question came up for me because I did mine first, and then Belinda did hers, and then I did the kids.
1: Oh, maybe I was distracted.
0: Yeah.
1: How many bedrooms? Yeah.
0: Well, I've got six.
1: I've got four.
0: Yeah.
1: I guess that's showing how dense the living is.
0: I guess so.
1: Yeah.
0: I guess so. But there was
1: four
0: one
1: bedrooms,
0: question.
1: Two humans.
0: Was one question that's sparked a little bit of debate, I imagine, between couples. And it does, I guess, come down and boil down to a bit of unpaid domestic work there, Gal.
1: Oh, yeah, every year.
0: Yes, how much domestic or unpaid domestic housework have you done in the past week, essentially, is the question. You can tick the box, which is up to 5 hours, or no, is what one option. Then up to 5 hours, 5 to 14 hours, I think 15 to 29 hours is the next option. Which box did you tick?
1: 15 to 29.
0: Did you really? Wow. I did the less than 5 hours box.
1: Wow.
0: Yeah.
1: That's scary.
0: Yeah.
1: But it included cooking, cleaning, pet care, like walking the dog. I think I'd walk the dog maybe six times a week for about an hour each time. So that's six of the hours.
0: Yeah, less than 5 hours is what we went with.
1: Wow. Yeah. Wait, you and your wife?
0: Yeah, she ticked the same box as well. She went, what did you tick? I said less than 5 hours. And she went, okay then. And then ticked the same thing.
1: Really?
0: Yeah.
1: I've never asked my husband.
0: Must have had a light week of housework, maybe.
1: I'm going to message him in a moment.
0: Yeah.
1: Be like, what did you click?
0: Yeah.
1: 15 to 29 feels about right.
0: I do feel, though.
1: By the time you wash and you iron and you fold and you clean the kitchen and scrub a toilet and.
0: Yeah. Maybe
1: by the sounds of it, you're not scrubbing toilets or walking dogs.
0: Maybe I do more than five, but I just felt wrong to tick anything more than that.
1: Right.
0: Yeah, maybe
1: I was
0: not.
1: Trying to answer as honestly as possible.
0: Well, so did I, but I just never dawned on me that maybe I do more than five, and I think my wife tells me I don't do enough, and she's probably right, so I'm 6 under 5.
1: According to the time use survey, this is in 2024, women reported doing an average of 4 hours and 53 minutes a day.
0: A day?
1: Of unpaid work. However, male counterparts were an hour behind.
0: Really?
1: Yeah.
0: Wow.
1: I think you do more than what you realise.
0: Yeah, okay.
1: All those little fossicking things.
0: Right.
1: Yeah.
0: Anyway, interesting. There was an error, though, and this is hard part.
1: An error?
0: Yeah. I don't know if I should say this. But so my son lives out of home. So my older son, he's got special needs. He lives in an independent living situation with carers. And last night I went round there to do the census with them.
1: Yeah.
0: And I said to the head carer, the guy who was in charge last night, I said, well, let's sit down, let's do the census and we'll do your stuff. And he said, oh, I've already done it. I said, oh, you've done your census? Yeah, I did yesterday. I said, and you said
1: you were going to be here
0: tonight. And he said, no, I did at home. I said, no, you've got to answer where you are on this Tuesday night. He said, oh, I thought you just answered where you are on a typical Tuesday night.
1: No.
0: And I was like, no, it's about here and about now. So, yeah, I think maybe that wasn't necessarily, and I know
1: I
0: that.
1: I thought it was pretty maybe, clearly conveyed.
0: Maybe not.
1: Imagine being a tourist and
0: true.
1: You're in the country and suddenly you've got to do
0: census?
1: A census.
0: Yeah, I've never thought about that.
1: What's your income?
0: Yeah,
1: none of your business.
0: What the hell?
1: Yeah.
0: How many bedrooms do you have?
1: Exactly. Anyway. What did you tick for the last question?
0: What was the last question?
1: About
0: 99 years.
1: Yeah,
0: thing.
1: Your records being released in 99 years.
0: I said yes.
1: I said no.
0: Did you?
1: Yeah.
0: Yeah.
1: I was like, I don't know how I feel about that in 99 years, so it's a no for now.
0: I thought, in 99 years, that will be the last thing on my mind, whether my details get released.
1: You never know.
0: Yeah, I think I do. I don't think in the year 21, 25 I'm going to be.
1: It's voluntary opt-in, if you just didn't answer, it's an assumed no.
0: Right.
1: But, yeah, I said no.
0: I think I ticked yes.
1: Are you ticked yes for the government getting your medical records? Because I'm also a no for that.
0: I think I did tick
1: I've got my little tin hat on here.
0: There's. you can search everything you need to know about me. If you want to hack me, go for it. Just hack away. See you go.
1: Future genealogists will be looking and be like, oh, they were the medical ailments he had at 34. Mine will never know.
0: 19 past 6. Morning crew with Gabby at 10.
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0: and you just run away. Yeah, yeah. Shout out to Mr. Hunter if he's listening. Hope he got lasagna stains out of the bonnet of his car.
1: Oh, it's quite acidic, so you may have been on the paint.
0: I had to clean that. I spent all afternoon cleaning that.
1: You should have just eaten it.
0: In hindsight, yes. You know, hindsight's 20/20.
1: Giving it to a mate.
0: Yeah. Oh, well, you live and learn.
1: You do.
0: So don't announce the king's death and don't throw your lasagna on people's cars.
1: I can confirm, to my knowledge, he's very much alive.
0: Great stuff. 25 to 7. Morning crew,
1: just
0: Gabby
1: left
0: and Dan.
1: The building.
0: Yeah, gone. local news coming up next. Lock room thereafter.
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6: 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Stay good.

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6: Good morning. It's Daniel Brewer with your local news and sport. Portland Secondary and Hamilton's Good Shepherd College were among several schools from across the southwest with representation at the Great South Coast Science and Engineering Challenge on Monday. Local organiser Brooke McLeod said the annual event for Year 9 and 10 students was held at Deakin.
7: Such fierce competition, and it was so amazing to see that in the room, and especially with the bridge testing at the end of the day, it was like going to a footy game, the electric atmosphere. There's just students everywhere and they're all talking, they're engaging, their faces are electric. It's fantastic to see so many students actually participating and wanting to be here.
6: Nominations are open for Community Sports Dad of the Year, celebrating the dads and father figures who help keep grassroots sport going. Emma Roberts reports.
8: The award recognises dads who coach, manage teams, raise funds and make sure kids get to training. Founder Paul Maslach says the award shines a light on the dads who quietly make a big difference to community sport. The winning dad will receive a Phillips water station, while their sporting club will receive a $5,000 Rebel Sports voucher. Nominations are open until August 27, with the winner to be announced ahead of Father's Day. Emma Roberts, Ace Radio.
6: United Way Glenelg has launched its Pay It Forward initiative with Glenelg Shire Council. Executive Officer Nicole Carr explains how the initiative works.
9: And what we do is we provide them with a poster and a voucher, and what you can do as a customer, you can go in, make your purchase, and you can just say to the staff there, look, I'd like to add, say, $5 or an amount of your choice. You fill in the voucher and then you place the Pay It Forward voucher on the wall, and then anyone who comes in who might need a little bit of support, they can take that voucher, take it to the counter and use it to offset the cost of a meal.
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6: Jockey Will Gordon took the honours on the 7 race program at Casterton Racing Club on Sunday, riding 3

0: the four flat race winners on the day. Christmas was a strong winner of the Feature Cassidy Steeplechase for Horsham-based trainer Paul Pruska and jockey Daryl Horner, who rode two of the three jumps racing winners on the day. That's the latest in local news and sport.
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3: Your four-day forecast for Western Victoria. There is a strong wind warning for the coast. Cloudy today with a very high chance of showers. Winds westerly up to 30 k's an hour, becoming light in the evening. We're heading for a top today of 13 in Hamilton, 14 in Warrnambool and Portland. Dropping down to 6 tonight. Tomorrow a shower or 2, 15. Friday a shower or 2, 15. Saturday cloudy, 13.
2: Harvey Norman Hamilton, your local computer specialists.
3: Currently it's 9 degrees.
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2: Oh, that's unbelievable. I can't believe that. That's
3: mongrel. Crazy.
0: Well, the whole way through his 12-week coaching tenure, Carlton interim coach Josh Fraser has, well, seemingly denied that he ever wanted the job full-time. I saw a funny podcast with a couple of his former Collingwood teammates who said, I can't believe he's a coach. He used to hate footy. He hated it.
4: Wow.
0: Now he's a coach.
4: That's fascinating.
0: That's fascinating. So things changed. Great career with the Pies and the Suns in Josh Fraser. Now doing wonderful things with the Blues and has put his hat in the ring to be the coach full-time.
4: Makes sense.
0: And with a record of 10 wins and 2 losses from 12 games, he's taken the team from third last to finalists, which is an incredible performance. So you would be shocked if he does not get it. Essendon were expecting probably an announcement about their coach for 2027. Mark McVay is the favourite there, and that will probably be made next week, I believe. We'll see. Just quickly on Melbourne, Jack Viney's back playing. The D's have been angry at the VFL and how that works. So Jack Viney's been out all season. Had some calf issues, some back issues. He hasn't played a game. He's coming back in the VFL this weekend for the Casey Demons. The problem is, it's the last round of the VFL this week. So the AFL still has a couple of rounds and finals to go. The VFL's done as of this weekend. So if you are a player like Viney or maybe Christian Salem, who are trying to get back before the finals, it's hard to prove your fitness in the lower grades if there ain't no VFL to play in.
4: That's true.
0: So we'll see. Hey, Zach Butters is somebody that's been talked about a lot. He's the Port Adelaide player who wants to come back to Victoria, and the money that's being thrown around for him, apparently Collingwood have offered him the biggest deal in their history that they've ever offered a player. Richmond have offered the biggest deal in AFL history.
4: Whoa.
0: To get him across. I think Richmond have offered $16 million over 8 years.
4: Whoa.
0: And I think Collingwood have offered $14 million over 8 years. It's a lot of money. And the favourites to get him are actually the Western Bulldogs, who are offering much less, but not hard to get there. I'm not a big fan of talking about trading players before the trade period, but with Zach Butters, he's out injured. Bit of syndesmosis, a bad ankle injury. And he's essentially been ruled out. Most people be ruled out for the season, but he's gunning to try and make it back for one final game for Port Adelaide in the last round of the season.
4: It's a hurrah.
0: But I think he's got $16 million not to play in that last round for Port Adelaide and focus on getting himself right for the big paydays that are ahead. We'll see. What's interesting is with Tasmania coming into the AFL in 2028, the CEO of Tassie, Brendan Gale, is on the front part of it. Actually, Benny, he was my favourite player growing up. Number 25 for the Tigers, now the CEO of the Tassie Devils. And he's saying it might get to a point where Tassie do sign players before the end of next season. And maybe we should just get used to having NRL-style announcements of players changing teams before their contract is done. Because in the NRL this week, another player said, oh, yeah, I'm going to PNG in 2028, but I'm going to stay at Penrith for this year and next, then go to PNG. And in the NRL, they're like, yeah, sure, mate, no read it. Good, great.
4: We'll support you until then.
0: Absolutely. It's fascinating. Anyway, speaking of the NRL,
4: I think for Tassie Devils, it also runs a bit different because you need a club, you need excitement, you need fans to sign up.
0: Absolutely.
4: Yeah.
0: Just quickly on the NRL, there's a report they're looking into a third v fourth playoff similar to that of the World Cup. I can't see it happening.
4: Always feels like a game. Like, who wants to be playing in that?
0: Well, it was an absolute goal fest in the World Cup, the FIFA World Cup. And because defence isn't really, you're not fussed about it. You missed out on what you wanted.
4: Yeah.
0: I don't think it'll happen, but there's some crazy things going on in the NRL, including two new teams in the next 2 years. Perth Bears next year, PNG Chiefs the year after.
4: Unless you won money or something for the club.
0: Yeah.
4: There has to be something on the line, I reckon.
0: Well, what about this? Ben Simmons looks like he might play his first international for Australia. Is this right? Has he not played for Australia since the 2013 FIBA Oceania Championships? He's committed quite a few times to different World Cups and Olympics and different things, but then withdrawn close. He's now with the LA Clippers, is Ben Simmons, the former number one draft pick, and he's training. He's ready to go. Looks like he's keen to represent the Boomers once again.
4: Okay.
0: Because he sort of, I don't know, kind of fell out of love with Australia a bit, I think. Got enticed with the US lifestyle, but now I guess the Boomers are always very competitive. With the Olympics in a couple of years in LA, maybe he's thinking now's the time to get out there and have a crack before it's too late. One sad thing, though, for the Australian basketball scene, I suppose, is Paddy Mills has ended weeks of speculation. There were rumours that he was going to go to maybe the Perth Wildcats or the Brisbane Bullets, so an NBA star coming to the NBL. Unfortunately, he signed with French powerhouse Asvel, is that how you say that? And reunited with former San Antonio Spurs teammate Tony Parker.
4: Oh, he's chosen France.
0: Yeah, so he's gone to France. So it would have been nice to have Paddy back in Australia in the NBL. Big boost to the NBL. Unfortunately, he's gone to the France Basketball League, whatever that is.
4: French.
0: Anyway, good luck to him. 6:49, Morning Crew with Gabby and Dan.
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0: Styles, 4 to 7. This is the Morning Crew with Gabby and Dan. National and local news coming up in just a moment. On the other side of 7, I must stress, I am a very happily married man. But the question I'm posing, what was your trick to pick up chicks? I heard the most amazing story of how a guy used to woo the ladies back in the day, and I'm going to tell you about it next.
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16: 11 degrees in Melbourne, a shower or two at top today, 15 at 7 o'clock. Good morning. I'm David Armstrong. Less than 2% of motorists seeking compensation for damage caused by potholes are actually receiving a payout. Here's Kiara Parker.
17: Secret government data obtained only after a Freedom of Information request confirms 98% of pothole cases are rejected. The Herald Sun reports just 23 drivers from 1,809 cases were compensated. It comes after more than 30 cars were damaged after hitting a monster pothole on the Princes Highway between Bunyip and Narnagoon on Monday. The payout is 0.02% of the claimed $1 billion poured into the government's road maintenance blitz. Victorians can apply for compensation if their pothole repair bill exceeds the $1,681 threshold. Kiara Parker, Melbourne.
16: A 32-year-old man who stole an Audi from the driveway of a Donnybrook home this morning has run out of fuel while being chased by police. The driver spotted speeding at 150 k's an hour in an 80 zone before he was arrested. Police still hunting a second vehicle that had been travelling in convoy with the Audi. Premier Ben Carroll is under pressure to strip Jacinta Allen and Dan Andrews of their government pensions if the Royal Commission into Corruption on the Big Build implicates them. The generous packages are believed to be upward of $300,000 a year. Shadow Attorney General James Newbury says the Premier must review the rules. Former Liberal Prime Minister John Howard has warned against an alliance between the Coalition and One Nation. Opposition leader Angus Taylor has faced pressure from a small number of MPs to collaborate with Pauline Hanson's party, but Mr. Howard says the only party the Liberals should be in coalition with is the Nationals. Scotch College is buying Vision Australia's head office in Kooyong for around $60 million. In its latest filing, Scotch reported net assets of more than $130 million. It outbid rival private school St. Kevin's. A Canadian airline has cancelled a flight after a toddler refused to wear a seatbelt. The flight from Victoria to Toronto was forced to return to the terminal after repeated attempts to secure the child in its seat failed. CEO at the Australian Travel Industry Association, Dean Long, has told 3AW Breakfast the night curfew kicked in before they could strap the kid in.
18: The parents were with them and they couldn't get their kid under control. Usually what happens is there's an extension seat belt that goes into the adult seat belt. But it appears this parent didn't want to do that. If you don't get the plane out before the curfew, you're not allowed to leave. There's no doubt if this flight was an hour earlier in the day, it wouldn't have been cancelled.
16: In finance, Wall Street's down 184 points, the dollar 70.59 US.
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16: An independent KC will examine Geelong's response to the AFL's Please Explain and the concussion saga to determine if it's broken any AFL rules. The Cats have made Jake Colajasny unavailable for selection from all football this weekend. Premiership teammate Isaac Smith telling Footy Classified their defender is shattered.
19: He's devastated, and I think a lot of it comes to do with his private medical documents have been put out there, his name's been out there, and Ed, you've been in footy long enough, you understand when everyone's talking about you in the footy world, it can be all-consuming, and he'd be coming to the realisation now that effectively his career's done as well.
16: Ricky Ponting's pushing for private capital to be injected into the Big Bash League, with Cricket Australia's board meeting today to discuss the league's future. That's the latest news and sport.
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20: Good morning. It's Daniel Brewer with your local news and sport. The Premier has delayed the introduction of new work-from-home laws, pushing the start date from September 1 to July next year. The bill was due to be debated in Parliament later this week, but has now been removed from the agenda. The Premier says consultation on the proposed laws will continue.
21: Everyone knows it's a partnership between working families and the business community and the government. My door will always be open to the business community. I want Victoria to be open for business. I want to be thriving. That is why I've delayed these changes, and it's why I'm going to continue to work with the business community and make sure this policy is right.
20: The Dunkeld Grampians Golf Club will present its 62nd annual golf tournament running from August 18 through until the 23rd. 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There is something for every golfer. 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Fishing clubs across Western Victoria are being reminded applications remain open for the Stronger Fishing Clubs Grant Program. Grants of up to $10,000 are available to help clubs increase membership, upgrade facilities and encourage more people to take up fishing. Clubs planning a project are being encouraged to submit an application before the deadline. More information is available through the Victorian Fisheries Authority website and Facebook page, and applications close at midnight on Sunday, August 16. Federal Member for Wannon, Dan Teen, is calling on Western Victorian small business owners to complete a short survey. Pat Gordon reports.
0: The short survey will give Mr. Teen a snapshot of some of the key challenges currently facing local small businesses. The six-question survey asks how many employees businesses have, how confident owners are about operating over the next 12 months, and what they see as the biggest challenges at present. Further information, including a link to the survey, is available on Mr. Teen's Facebook page. Pat Gordon, Ace Radio.
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20: The Hamilton Harness Racing Club hosted its first meeting of the new season on Monday with an eight-race program. The locally part-owned Mickey Shadows was one of three winners at Monday's meeting for Haywood trainer Rebecca Reese. That's the latest in local news and sport.
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25: Your four-day forecast for Western Victoria, there is a strong wind warning for the coast. Cloudy today with a very high chance of showers. Winds westerly up to 30 k's an hour, becoming light in the evening. We're heading for a top today of 13 in Hamilton, 14 in Warrnambool and Portland. Dropping down to 6 tonight. Tomorrow a shower or 2, 15. Friday a shower or 2, 15. Saturday cloudy, 13.
24: Harvey Norman Hamilton, your local computer specialists.
25: Currently it's 9 degrees.
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0: Swift and Elizabeth Taylor, 7-Eleven Morning Crew with Gabby and Dan, Wednesday. Happy Hump Day. This is an interesting one. It could be a bit of fun. Feel free to share if you'd like, 1-300-799-31, or hit us up at the Facebook page. Did you have an old move that always got the ladies going, or vice versa?
1: A trick for the chicks.
0: A bit of a trick for the chicks.
1: Or vice versa.
0: I never really had to do this because I went straight out of the care of my mum, straight in the care of my wife, and here we go.
1: How'd you woo her?
0: Woo her. Just during recess and lunch, mainly.
1: So, got a bite of my sandwich.
0: I mean, I remember we had the Wog Boy back in the day, that movie where he had the line that made all women melt.
1: What was it?
0: I believe you are what you eat and tomorrow I want to be you. That was the line.
1: The big line.
0: It was like the big crescendo of the movie that revealed that line.
1: Right.
0: Anyway, there is a comedian in the United States called Joel Lindley who recently appeared on the Kill Tony podcast. And his way of wooing ladies back in the day, I must stress, this is back in the day, was fantastic. So here we're talking 80s, maybe early 90s for this trick. So what Joel used to do, he used to go to the ATM, or not the ATM, but he used to get fake ATM receipts printed. Fake ATM receipts printed.
1: There's always the little silver box under the machine that people slip them into.
0: Correct.
1: Once they've read them.
0: Well, he got fake ones printed with ridiculous amounts of money in his bank account. We're talking huge six-figure sums in the everyday account. What he would do, if he met a lady or spoke to a lady, he would say, can I give you my number? And when he would do that, what he would do is go to his wallet, he'd get a fake ATM receipt out and write his number on the back of it, give it to the lady, and hope that she would turn the receipt around at some point to see that he had like $324,000 in the bank account or something like that. And he said it worked well, but you had to act like a guy who would have $300,000 in the bank account or else it wouldn't work.
1: But also, you had to act
0: and dress like that.
1: You're just
0: as well.
1: Attracting gold diggers,
0: for example. But he wasn't looking for long-term things, I don't think.
1: Right.
0: And apparently worked very well, the fake ATM trick. So this is before mobile phones, before you could exchange phone numbers on your phone or exchange Instagram handles or Snapchat handles or whatever kids do these days.
1: Very clever.
0: He'd write his number on the back of a fake ATM receipt with an outlandish amount of money in the bank account. Obviously fake, apparently worked. Did you have a trick for getting chicks? 1-300-799-31.
1: I met a guy one night, much older. He was apparently one of Warwick Capper's mates. Anyway.
0: Right, okay.
1: So very bizarre. I was on the Gold Coast.
0: Checks out.
1: Yeah, he had a very nasty, like, icky way of attracting women.
0: Okay.
1: So if he was able to snag a woman to come back to his house, on his fridge he had, like, sponsored children. But he didn't really sponsor them.
0: No, he did not. Oh, he like did. World Hunger Kids.
1: Yeah.
0: Oh, that's
1: as
0: terrible.
1: As if he had a big heart.
0: That's so
1: bad. But then
0: bad.
1: I was like, oh, but that's great that you sponsor them. He's like, oh, no, I don't.
0: Just have pictures of the kids on the fridge.
1: Yeah.
0: Oh, no, that's...
1: No, I don't think it works.
0: I know, but that's got to get the chicks back to the house to start with.
1: Yeah.
0: The ATM receipt thing gets them there, and then you put the kids on the fridge, and then you're right.
1: That's what he had.
0: Oh, that's terrible.
1: Isn't that icky?
0: But it sort of also fits the bill as something one of Warwick Capper's mates would do.
1: That's why I added the Warwick Capper thing.
0: I get what you're saying. Yeah,
1: There's no reason to mention Warwick Capper in that story, except that you go,
0: He sounds like a mate of Warwick's. 1-300-799-31. Did you have a short fly away? Back in the day, of course, you might be happily married now, and phones have changed a lot of how we interact anyway, but 1-300-799-31.
1: Tricks from the 80s.
0: Tricks from back in the day to pick up chicks.
1: I can tell you a trick from the 60s.
0: Okay.
1: No, I think my dad thought he was pretty smooth, so he was older for his year. So he was born in the June.
0: In
1: New South Wales, you can drive
0: at 17.
1: You're 17.
0: Yeah, yeah.
1: So my dad had a car.
0: Yes.
1: And he would drive to school.
0: Yeah.
1: And I think he thought he was a bit smooth.
0: Yeah.
1: Because
0: he
1: wouldn't have picked up a chick by his looks. It had to be by his smarts or his rugby playing or the fact that he drove a car.
0: Yes, girls don't like boys, girls like cars and money.
1: Exactly
0: right. Okay.
1: So he shined a lot of Tenpin bowling lanes and saved up money for a car and then he bought it.
0: I remember when I was in year 12.
1: I think he bought an MG or something ridiculous.
0: Yeah, right.
1: Which I don't know how he afforded that.
0: Cars were cheaper back in those days.
1: Yeah, were they what?
0: I had a friend called Ken who was 11 months older than me. So his birthday was in May of year 12. So he turned 18, got his P's. I didn't turn 18 until I was at TAFE.
1: Yeah.
0: So I was a long way behind. But I remember if you're the first person in year level to actually drive to school, mate, you are the bee's knees. Even though he was driving this crappy little Nissan Pulsar thing, you are still the bee's knees. Absolutely.
1: Yeah.
0: And I reckon it work for Ken. Does it work for you? 1-300-799-31.
1: Work for my dad.
0: Gabby wouldn't be here if it wasn't for that MG. 16 past 7, Morning Crew with Gabby and Dan.
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0: and Dan, your local news update coming up in just a moment. Gabby's got the trendy news also on live. What do you got?
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0: And I've got some news for people who like raves and also Neighbours. I'll explain more in just a moment.
1: Morning Crew. 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
0: I've got one.
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0: 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Coming up next, Morning Crew with Gabby and Dan.
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7: Good morning, it's Daniel Brewer with your local news and sport. United Way Glenelg has teamed up with Glenelg Shire Council to launch its Pay It Forward initiative. Executive Officer Nicole Carr has more on the initiative.
8: And what we do is we provide them with a poster and a voucher, and what you can do as a customer, you can go in, make your purchase, and you can just say to the staff there, look, I'd like to add, say, $5 or an amount of your choice. You fill in the voucher and then you place the Pay It Forward voucher on the wall. And then anyone who comes in who might need a little bit of support, they can take that voucher, take it to the counter and use it to offset the cost of a meal.
7: Students from Portland and Hamilton were among hundreds from across the Great South Coast who descended on Deakin University this week for the annual Science and Engineering Challenge. The Year 9 and 10 competition was held on Monday, with organiser Brooke McLeod saying students competed across 8 STEM-based challenges.
9: We had 7 schools compete, and they can bring up to 32 students per team. So we had lots of kids on site here at Deakin. They went so well. It was the first time I've had so many comments about how engaged and motivated the students were. We had King's College take out the day, followed by Portland Secondary and Tim Boone. And between the 3 schools, we only had 13 points difference, which is just tiny.
7: Nominations have opened for Community Sports Dad of the Year, recognising the dads and father figures who support local sporting clubs. Emma Roberts reports.
10: The award celebrates those coaching, managing teams, fundraising and driving kids to training. Founder Paul Masluck says the award was created to recognise the people whose contribution to local sport often happens quietly. The winning dad will receive a Phillips Water Station, while their club will receive a $5,000 Rebel Sports voucher. Nominations close on the 27th of August, with the winner announced ahead of Father's Day. Emma Roberts, Ace Radio.
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7: The Castleton Racing Club held its third meeting of the year on Sunday and its final jumps racing event of the season. Locally, part-owned Thamond was an impressive winner of the maiden hurdle, leading from start to finish in his first jumps race for trainer Simon Wild and jockey Dean Parker. That's the latest in local news and sport.
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11: Your four-day forecast for Western Victoria. There is a strong wind warning for the coast. Cloudy today with a very high chance of showers. Winds westerly up to 30 k's an hour, becoming light in the evening. We're heading for a top today of 13 in Hamilton, 14 in Warrnambool and Portland. Dropping down to 6 tonight. Tomorrow a shower or 2, 15.

0: Friday is shower or two, 15. Saturday cloudy, 13.
1: Harvey Norman Hamilton, your local computer specialists.
2: And right now, 8 degrees.
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0: That is Bella Kay. I love it, I love it, I love it. 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
0: Well, our first two plays of Mad Minute of the Week gave us a pair of eights. Maybe can go a couple better. We're going to play Mad Minute and ask for your calls at about 7:56 this morning here on The Morning Crew with Gabby and Dan. Right now, though, Gabby's got all the trending news we need to know today. What's happening?
2: Well, there's some bittersweet news for Princess Diaries fans. So Julie Andrews, she's confirmed she won't be returning as Queen in Princess Diaries 3. She is now 90, and she says the story has changed, and it's really about Anne Hathaway's character, Mia.
0: Yeah.
2: And she feels it's time for the story to move on without her. It is a shame because she was so iconic in the first two movies and they were a great duo back in 2001 and 2004.
0: But yeah, you're right. I mean, without being negative, she was a mature woman then, shall we say.
2: She was.
0: In her 70s then, and now she's in her 90s. She still does Bridgerton.
2: I was about to say she's...
0: But that's just voice work.
2: She still does voice work, but I think her last live action performance was about 15 or 16 years ago in the Tooth Fairy. So it's not surprising. There's no release date yet, but a lot of people are very excited for Princess Diaries 3.
0: Tooth Fairy, was that randomly with The Rock?
2: I think
0: The Rock was the Tooth Fairy.
2: I think so. Because it's
0: strange,
2: ironic.
0: Strange premise. Okay, very good. Sad, but good news that Anne Hathaway's going to need more work. My God.
2: And she'll be a mum.
0: She's pregnant.
2: Again. Sorry, she's already a mum of two, but she's going to have a newborn.
0: Yeah, bit happening for Anne.
2: 30 years after Tupac Shakur was gunned down in Las Vegas, the man accused of orchestrating his killing is finally on trial.
0: Yeah, of course, Tupac gave us. Wake up in the morning and I ask myself,
2: it's like worth living, should I blast myself? This is a very long-awaited murder trial from 1996, drive-by shooting of Tupac. He was in L.A. Watching a Mike Tyson fight, actually, and it's drawing national attention. So Dwayne Davis was a former Crips leader. Compton Crips. He's the sole surviving suspect of the vehicle that was used during the shooting. He was arrested in 2023 after decades of cold case investigations. So he did public statements, he did memoirs in 2019, various media interviews, and kind of keyed himself up as orchestrating the killing. But then his defense team is saying, no. He just did that and admitted all that type of stuff for entertainment value and to make a bit of money.
0: Bit of a laugh.
2: Bit of a laugh.
0: Yeah, right.
2: There's another big name hanging over the case, which is Suge Knight. He was also part of Death Row Records with Tupac. He apparently wants nothing to do with this trial. So it's going to have a lot of attention, a lot of fans, you know, a hip-hop musician who has withstood the test of time.
0: Yeah, well, it's actually really
2: such an unsolved, famous mystery.
0: My daughter was saying to me, she said, she loves Michael Jackson. The Michael movies had a lot of kids with Michael Jackson. And then she said, who's your favourite singer of all time? And I said, my favourite's Freddie Mercury, but he passed away in his 40s as well. And my daughter said, why do all the good singers die young?
2: Mm.
0: I was like, yeah, you're right, because all my favourites, like, you know, John Lennon, Jim Morrison, you know, you go Amy White. There's so many great singers who pass away tragically young, and Tupac was one of them because you can't help but think, well, what could he have done in his career? He already had so much success, and where was the rap genre going over the next decade and that kind of thing?
2: It just got bigger and bigger, hip-hop and rap and transcended cultures and continents.
0: Yeah. Another one, this is so side note, Buddy Holly was killed in a plane crash. He had so many big hits. He was 23 when he died. He could have been anything. We'll be talking about him as one of the greatest of all time. He was still very good, but we only got him for 23 years.
2: That's true.
0: Anyway, hopefully we get some answers from this trial starting.
2: Mm-hmm.
0: And just a quick one from me, I want to talk about the TV show Neighbours. Have you heard of it?
3: Neighbours.
0: No.
3: Everybody needs good neighbours.
2: Like, how many times can you be cancelled?
0: Can confirm it's definitely gone.
2: Okay.
0: So much so they're about to demolish the set. However...
2: No, wait, people live there.
0: No, like the outside shots, they're fine. The inside studio shots.
2: Yeah, gotcha.
0: And Lasseter's. They're about to be knocked down, but they've put it on hold so fans can have one final farewell rave at the Neighbours set.
2: A rave.
0: It is coming up on, I believe, the 5th of September. It is a Saturday night.
2: Going into Father's Day.
0: Yeah. But you can farewell Lasseter's, which was like the commercial hub of the fictional Erinsborough back in the day. And yeah, they're doing that. And I believe...
2: Like an all-night rave?
0: Stephen Dennis, who played my brother Paul Robinson, will be making an appearance at the rave, I believe.
2: That's fascinating.
0: Plus, more surprises on the night. Toadie will definitely be there.
2: I'd nick something.
0: Well, he could do.
2: Yeah.
0: And then it's going to, yeah, going to get knocked down. It's a farewell event.
2: But why a rave?
0: I don't know. It's how they're doing it.
2: What about a market?
0: How old are you? They're saying Melbourne is synonymous with neighbours and nightlife, so they're combining the two.
2: Right.
0: There you go.
2: I'm intrigued.
0: That's the trending at 7:49. This is The Morning Crew with Gabby and Dan.
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0: Well, you can join Dunkeld Museum for the launch of Are You Staying or Going? Stories from the Grampians Bushfires, written by Liz MacArthur-Marcus. Head along for an afternoon of community reflection Sunday, August 16. 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

0: fella lefty here on the Morning Crew with Gabby and Dan. 7:56 Morning Crew with Gabby and Dan. Mad Minute time. 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
14: 11 degrees in Melbourne, a shower or two atop today, 15, 8 o'clock. Good morning. David Armstrong. Victorians being left high and dry of their cars left damaged by a pothole. Less than 2% of motorists seeking compensation for pothole damage are actually receiving a payout. Secret government data obtained under a Freedom of Information request confirms just 23 drivers from 1,809 cases were compensated. Shadow Roads Minister Danny O'Brien says potholes being caused by the government dropping the ball on road maintenance.
15: And as a result, many people are suffering damage and they're not getting compensation. At a time of a cost of living crisis, this is making life very difficult for thousands of Victorians who are being damage to their tyres, to rims, that sometimes runs into thousands of dollars, and they're not being able to get compensation for it through no fault of their own.
14: A man in a stolen car trying to evade police has been arrested after running out of fuel. Kiara Parker has more.
16: A grey Audi was stolen from the driveway of a Donnybrook home just before 2 this morning. Police quickly on scene, spotting the Audi speeding on Donnybrook Road towards Mickleham, allegedly doing 150 k's in an 80 zone. While officers were in pursuit, the driver pulled over because the Audi ran out of fuel during the getaway. A 32-year-old man was arrested. He's now in custody being interviewed. Police are still hunting a second vehicle that had been travelling in convoy with the Audi and may contain offenders who attended the address where the car was stolen from. Anyone with information or dashcam footage is urged to contact Crime Stoppers. Kiara Parker, Melbourne.
14: Commonwealth Bank's recorded a 7% increase in net profit to $10.9 billion for the full year to June 30. Revenue also increased to more than $30 billion. Banks declared a final fully franked dividend of $2.70 a share. Dozens of people have been arrested, with police recovering 6 stolen cars. It's part of a 2-day operation targeting car thefts and dangerous driving in the western suburbs. 65 charges have been laid, 10 vehicles impounded. 25 traffic infringement notices have been issued for unlicensed, suspended or disqualified drivers. One Nation claims the Prime Minister has failed to declare a gift he received from the Japanese Prime Minister. Anthony Albanese was given 2 royal melons by Sanae Takaichi when she visited Canberra earlier this year. Mr. Albanese is facing a backlash after he made a grubby joke when discussing the gift on a podcast. One Nation MP Barnaby Joyce says the melons should be on his official register.
17: He's put very minor things on his register, such as vinyl records, but these don't crack a feature. Why not? Because he knows it was a train wreck.
14: In finance, Wall Street's down 184, our dollar 70.59 US.
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14: Melbourne's declared its interest in hosting the NRL Grand Final in 2028. The 2028 decider is up for grabs in order to avoid a scheduling clash with Pope Leo's visit in Sydney. Brisbane, Auckland and Perth have also shown their interest. The game can't be played in Sydney. Geelong defender Jake Colajasny won't play football at any level this weekend. The club says he is unavailable for selection. North Melbourne captain Nick Larkey admits he's been using the ladder predictor, with the Roos still a mathematical chance of playing finals.
19: I have at times had a look, because it's just so pleasing to be in the back end of a year. It's the first time I can remember in my career being in the back end of the year and still having a season alive in terms of, you know, that incentive to play finals.
14: And that's the latest news and sports.
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20: Good morning. It's Daniel Brewer with your local news and sport. Fishing clubs across Western Victoria still have time to apply for funding through the Stronger Fishing Clubs Grant Program. Clubs can apply for grants of up to $10,000 to grow membership, improve facilities and attract more people to the sport. Clubs with a project planned are being urged to get their applications in before the closing date. Further information is available on the Victorian Fisheries Authority website and Facebook page, and applications must be submitted by midnight this Sunday, the 16th of August. One MP Dan Tehan is encouraging small business owners across Western Victoria to have their say through a short survey. Pat Gordon reports.
21: The survey, which takes a few minutes to complete, will give Mr. Tehan a snapshot of some of the challenges facing local small businesses. The 6-question survey asks how many employees are within each business, how confident business owners feel about operating over the next 12 months, and what the biggest challenges are at present. Further information, including a link to the survey, can be found on Mr. Tehan's Facebook page. Pat Gordon, Ace Radio.
20: The start of new work from home laws have been pushed back from September 1 until July next year. The bill was scheduled for debate in Parliament later this week, but has been withdrawn from the parliamentary agenda. The Premier says he will continue consulting on the proposed legislation.
22: Everyone knows it's a partnership
0: between working families and the business community and the government. My door will always be open to the business community. I want Victoria to be open for business. I want to be thriving. That is why I've delayed these changes, and it's why I'm going to continue to work with the business community and make sure this policy is right.
20: And the Dunkeld Grampians Golf Club will present its 62nd annual golf tournament running from August 18th through until the 23rd. Entry is $30 per player per event. For more information, search Dunkeld Grampians Golf Club to register.
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20: Haywood-based trainer Rebecca Rees claimed training honours at Monday's Hamilton Harness Racing meeting, preparing three winners across the eight-race program. Local driver Jackie Barker also enjoyed a successful day, driving a double with both winners trained by East. That's the latest in local news and sport.
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23: Your four-day forecast for Western Victoria. There is a strong wind warning for the coast. Cloudy today with a very high chance of showers. Winds westerly up to 30 k's an hour, becoming light in the evening. We're heading for a top today of 13 in Hamilton, 14 in Warrnambool and Portland. Dropping down to 6 tonight. Tomorrow a shower or 2, 15. Friday a shower or 2, 15. Saturday cloudy, 13.
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24: And right now, 8 degrees.
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2: Good luck.
24: It's a new day. It's another chance to win $1,000 with Gabby and Dan's Mad Minute. Hasn't happened for us this week. Did a couple of times last week. Let's see how Harry goes. Morning, Harry.
25: Morning, guys.
24: Feeling optimistic about what lies ahead for you this Wednesday?
25: Yeah, I think I'm a huge chance to win this.
24: Okay, all right. Jeez, wow, there we go.
26: Does your day go really bad if you don't win, or can you pick yourself back up?
25: Downhill from here.
24: All right, well, let's keep it up. All right, here we go. Harry, 10 questions, 60 seconds. Give us 10 correct answers. We'll give you $1,000. Of course, you can pass on a question you don't know. If we have time, we'll try and get back to it. Here we go. We'll kick things off with a bonus question answer. We go this away. Just before Carrie and Tommy yesterday afternoon.
26: Go, Harry, bonus.
24: Come on, Hazza.
26: Before mercury, what was used to fill thermometers?
25: Brandy.
26: Finish this sentence about nostalgia. Blast from the?
25: Past.
26: Which bank is advertised using the slogan, which bank?
25: Westpac.
26: What's a more common term for pyrotechnics?
25: Fireworks.
26: The 2004 film, 51st Dates, it stars Adam Sandler and?
25: Jennifer Aniston.
26: Which day of the Melbourne Cup Carnival do attendees wear black and white?
25: Dates Day.
26: What is the American version of the Logies?
25: The Golden Globes.
26: Name either of the 2 months covered by the Scorpio star sign.
25: October.
26: What imperial measurement of weight is abbreviated to LB?
25: Pounds.
26: The Australian men's cricket team play a test match tomorrow in which Australian state or territory?
25: Queensland.
26: Well, you flew through them.
24: You flew through
26: them. You didn't pass
24: on a
26: thing.
24: All right, here we go. So 1, 2, 3, 5?
26: Yep.
24: All right, half. You got half and half, Harry, I'm afraid. So your day's going to go downhill. Which bank used the slogan? Which bank? That was the Commonwealth Bank. The 51st date starred Adam Sandler and not Jennifer Aniston, but I can understand why you guessed her. Drew Barrymore is the answer. Which day of the Melbourne Cup Carnival do you wear black and white? It's not Stakes Day, it's Derby Day. The American equivalent of Logies is the Emmys, not the Golden Globes. And tomorrow, the Australian men's cricket team play a test match in the Northern Territory, not Queensland. So, Harry, can't give you $1,000, mate, but hopefully your day stays okay.
25: Thanks, guys.
24: Stay optimistic, mate.
26: Hopefully it only goes half down. Just a mild incline.
24: Yeah, that's it. That's it. Just hard to the medium. Not overwhelmed, not underwhelmed, just whelmed for the rest of today. There we go. Mad Minutes back tomorrow. If you want a one-step head start, we give you the first answer and we'll do it again this afternoon. Just before three this afternoon. It's the Morning Crew with Gabby and Dan.

0: is Teddy Swims and Mr. Know It All at 17 past 8. This is the Morning Crew with Gabby Dan. I'd just like to quickly talk about spelling bees.
1: I'm a bee.
0: So right now, Gabby, the Prime Minister's spelling bee is underway right across Australia.
2: Wait, didn't we play audio of that guy winning recently?
0: Might have been from America.
2: Yeah. He was insane. Remember, you and I didn't even know what a bunch of the words were.
0: No, it was incredible. Absolutely incredible. I'm not sure we're going to hit those levels, but the Prime Minister's Spelling Bee is a free annual online digital literacy competition for Australian students in years 3 to 8. It's run by Kids News, where participants spell 30 random words for their age-specific level, raising a 25-second timer per word. Then basically the school round is on at the moment. That wraps up back into next week. We then go to state and territory finals. The national finals in mid-September, where the national champions in each age category win a trip to Canberra to meet the Prime Minister.
2: What?
0: They also receive an iPad, a HarperCollins book pack and a $1,000 voucher for their school.
2: Okay.
0: Yes.
2: So there's good prizes to be won.
0: And this is a little bit of a spelling bee humble brag.
2: A humble brag, okay.
0: My son won his school one. So he's off to the next level.
2: Oh, that's fantastic.
0: He's just going to the regional one. So that's Friday, I believe. So he's in year 8. So he won the year 8 component, the year 7, year 8. They're split up into green level, which is 3 and 4, orange level 5 and 6, and red level words are year 7 and 8. And I thought it'd be a good opportunity to find out if you, Gabby, can spell as well as a year 8 student.
2: Am I smarter than an 8th grader?
0: Well, that's it. I've got five words in front of me from the red level list of words that may be presented to my son later this week at the spelling bee.
2: I don't think this is going to shed me in a great light.
0: No, it's okay. They're not that hard, these words.
2: Well, don't say that, because then if I get them wrong, I feel even more of a duffer.
0: Okay. Now, you can't write these down, so I want you to...
2: I can't.
0: No, you've got to spell.
2: That's the only way that I can spell.
0: No, they can't do that at spelling bee.
2: Oh, but I'm a visual learner.
0: No, you've got to be an audio one here, please.
2: Oh, well, then I definitely will fail.
0: All right, we'll see.
2: That's a bit of the dyslexia coming through.
0: I've got 5 words here.
2: Yeah.
0: Let's see how many you can get. These are the year 8 words. My first word.
2: Can I also stress, when I went to high school in year 7, 2004,
0: right.
2: Part of the reason I went to this high school was we got laptops.
0: Okay.
2: So I've been dealing with red squiggly lines.
0: For 20
2: and
0: plus years.
2: Microsoft or whatever just fixing it for me.
0: Yeah. No,
2: for 20 odd years.
0: Not the case.
2: And I can't write it.
0: All right, you're wasting time. Let's get to your first word. Maintenance.
2: Oh, M-A-I-N-T-E-N-C-E. Did I do that right?
0: No, you didn't.
2: Oh, I wrote it down, maintenance.
0: You forgot the A.
2: Oh, M-A-I-N-T-E-N-A-N-C-E.
0: Okay.
2: I can only do it if I write it down. I'm a visual person.
0: The second word is a bit ironic. Incompetent. Yep.
2: I-N-C-O-M-P-M-P-T-E-N-T. I can only...
0: Incompetent.
2: There we go. Incompetent.
0: Yeah, okay. Yeah.
2: You
0: didn't say it out loud right. You keep skipping letters.
2: I can. That's what I'm telling you. Yeah, I'm a visual person. You're not being nice to my dyslexia.
0: No, it's okay.
2: I'm going to write it down.
0: You write it down for the remaining 3. Our next word is besieged.
2: Oh, besieged.
0: Besieged.
2: Oh, that's hard.
0: Okay.
2: I don't think I got that. Besieged. B-E-S-E-I-G. G-E-D?
0: No, it's I-E. I before E. That's okay. Close. That's not bad. Not bad effort.
2: Word number 4. Of course, siege.
0: Chandelier. Word number 4, chandelier.
2: Chandelier.
0: C-H-A-N-D-E-L-I-E-R. Well done, Gabby.
2: Thank you.
0: Nicely done.
2: If I can write it down, I can spell it.
0: You've got 3 from 4. Or the last one?
2: Yeah, sure.
0: Because this one's a special one. This is the word my son actually won his spelling bee with.
2: Oh, no. Am I smarter than Elijah?
0: Now, here we go. So the last word is... extraterrestrial.
2: Well, extra.
0: Yep.
2: So E-X-T-R-A.
0: Yes, right. Yeah.
2: Terrestrial. Oh, is that right? T-E-R-R-E-S-T-R-I-A-L.
0: Oh, Gabby, you've done it. Just back yourself in, mate. Yeah. You could go well at the year 8 spelling.
2: Only
0: bee.
2: If I can write it down.
0: Yeah, true. It is hard, isn't it, when you can't write it down?
2: I've always been more of a visual...
0: Yeah.
2: Like learner. Yep. I can't see it in the air.
0: Yep.
2: You know how you see the movies and they just like write stuff in the air
0: and
2: all the formulas happen? Yeah, nah.
0: Okay.
2: Give me a piece of paper.
0: Well, there we go. Well, that was our spelling bee here on the Morning Crew. And Gabby did very well. Let's have some luck on pace again just quickly to finish with.
2: Take that, Nat Len.
0: Good luck if you're taking part. Any spelling bee, if you want to get involved with the Prime Minister's Spelling Bee, spelling-bee.com.au. Get involved.
2: Man, I would have won an iPad. Collins Booksellers or whatever it was.
0: I met the Prime Minister.
2: Oh, yeah, that guy.
0: Yeah. 22 past 8. Morning crew with Gabby and Dan.
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0: Demi Lovato at 29 past 8. Morning Crew with Gabby and Dan for a Wednesday. Happy hump day. 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
1: I think there's something in my household that I'm about to outsource.
0: Oh.
1: I cannot stand it.
0: Right.
1: Is there a noise that immediately instills instant rage?
0: A noise?
1: A noise.
0: That suddenly gets you really angry. There's a couple of noises I can't stand.
1: Which is what I'm getting at.
0: But, yeah, maybe not angry, but there's some noises I can't bear to listen to.
1: Can't bear to listen to. It, like, sends chills down my spine, goosebumps down
0: my
1: arms.
0: Makes skin crawl.
1: It makes my skin crawl.
0: Mm.
1: So the noise that I think I'm going to outsource and pay for somebody to do in the future is sharpening the knives.
0: Oh, this sound.
1: No, no. I'll take my headphones off.
0: Oh, you're right. That I'm saying. I don't mind that. It sounds bad coming through the radio. But it's not too bad when you're doing it in person, I don't think.
1: No, it's horrendous. Yeah, so I will cut with blunt knives, as dangerous as that is, and my husband will persist to sharpen the knives. But what? I have to walk into another room, stick my fingers in my ears like a child and go, la, la, la, la, la.
0: Wow.
1: I cannot stand it.
0: 1-300-799-31. What is a noise that you just can't stand?
1: There's something
0: that just triggers you. It's just a noise. Oh, I can't stand that noise. This one is such a bizarre noise. It doesn't actually happen very often, and I can't find a sound effect of it. So I'm just going to have to describe it to you. It's like rubbing your nails down a seatbelt. You know that sort of sound?
1: So I'm pulling the seatbelt out.
0: Let's say you
1: put
0: your seatbelt on and you rub your nails over it, or you scratch down the seatbelt and your nails make that noise.
1: Mm.
0: It's a hard noise to describe, but even just me thinking about that noise makes me go, oh,
1: really?
0: Just don't like it. Yeah. That vinyl seatbelt sort of scratchy noise.
1: Every morning you do something that disgusts me. Like, I can't stand the noise.
0: Let's be real. There's a few things.
1: You chew gum.
0: Yeah.
1: Every morning for about the first hour and a half of the show.
0: Yeah.
1: And it's just swish washing of saliva going everywhere.
0: Yes.
1: And then you flick the gum onto your tooth.
0: Yeah.
1: So it kind of looks like you're missing a tooth for some reason as well. I can't stand that excess saliva noise.
0: Yeah.
1: And it's amplified because of the microphones and the headphones.
0: Well, for adding me publicly, cop a bit of this. No?
1: No, I'm mad. Okay. Have you not seen? I'm about to break the pen.
0: Is there a noise that triggers you? 1-300-799-31. What is said noise? Here on The Morning Crew with Gabby and Dan.
1: Let's make each other angry. Woo!
0: 28-9.
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3: Good morning. It's Daniel Brewer with your local news and sport. Community Sports Dads of the Year nominations are now open, honouring the dads and father figures who play a vital role in grassroots sport. Emma Roberts reports.
8: The award recognises dads who coach, manage teams, raise funds and make sure kids get to training. Founder Paul Maslach says the award shines a light on the dads who quietly make a big difference to community sport. The winning dad will receive a Phillips water station, while their sporting club will receive a $5,000 Rebel Sport.

0: United Way Glenelg and Glenelg Shire Council. Executive Officer Nicole Carr explains more about the program.
1: And what we do is we provide them with a poster and a voucher, and what you can do as a customer, you can go in, make your purchase, and you can just say to the staff there, look, I'd like to add, say, $5 or an amount of your choice. You fill in the voucher and then you place the pay it forward voucher on the wall, and then anyone who comes in who might need a little bit of support, they can take that voucher, take it to the counter and use it to offset the cost of a meal.
0: Students from Portland and Hamilton were among hundreds across the Great South Coast to descend on Deakin for an annual science and engineering challenge this week. The Year 9 and 10 competition was held on Monday. Organiser Brooke McLeod saying students competed across 8 STEM-based challenges.
2: We had 7 schools compete, and they can bring up to 32 students per team. So we had lots of kids on site here at Deakin. They went so well. It was the first time I've had so many comments about how engaged and motivated the students were, and we had such fierce competition. We had King's College take out the day, followed by Portland Secondary and Tim Boone.
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0: Jockey Will Gordon took the honours on the 7-race program at Casterton Racing Club on Sunday, riding 3 of the 4 flat race winners on the day. Christmas was a strong winner of the feature Casterton Steeplechase for Horsham-based trainer Paul Pruska and jockey Daryl Horner, who rode 2 of the 3 jumps racing winners on the day. That's the latest in local news and sport.
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5: Your 4-day forecast for Western Victoria, there is a strong wind warning for the coast. Cloudy today with a very high chance of showers. Winds westerly up to 30 k's an hour, becoming light in the evening. We're heading for a top today of 13 in Hamilton, 14 in Warrnambool and Portland. Dropping down to 6 tonight, tomorrow a shower or 2, 15. Friday a shower or 2, 15. Saturday cloudy, 13.
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6: And right now, 8 degrees.
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0: 8:45. This is the Morning Crew with Gabby and Dan this Wednesday. Hope you're well. And we're sorry if we're triggering you this morning, what I'm trying to say, because we're playing Noises That You Hate, 1300 799 931. What is a noise that just triggers you every time you hear it? For me, I can't find a sound effect of it, but it's like the seatbelt. You know, you pull the seatbelt out and across you, that noise. And you pull it across, you hate that. I hate the scratching. Anything scratches on the seatbelt, that noise, ugh, makes my skin crawl.
1: The noise when the seatbelt comes out of you don't even like that noise.
0: Do not like
1: it. What a shame it's a legal requirement.
0: Luckily for me, it's over very quick. You just sort of right across, you're in, click in. The click's fine, it's the pulling the seatbelt across.
1: If you go slower, does it make less of a noise or does it just drag it out?
0: Drags it out badly. I don't like it. 1-300-799-931. Gabby is knife sharpening.
1: Ears off.
0: And she hates it when her husband partakes in that. Have you ever outsourced it before?
1: Yeah, we have. We've paid people to sharpen the knives before, and I'm very close to doing that because, like, they're getting a bit blunt, so he's doing it more regularly.
0: Okay.
1: And I've just got to leave the kitchen.
0: 1-300-799-931. Or hit us up on Facebook. It's a noise that triggers you. Got a couple coming through.
1: I got one from Ryan.
0: Yes.
1: And it's actually about Carrie and Tommy.
0: Weekday afternoons from 3.
1: He said, where Tommy writes a number on a piece of paper with a marker. Ryan needs to turn the radio off. I think it's the squeakiness of it.
0: Right.
1: Never thought of it twice.
0: Strange, isn't it? Strange what gets people, but we're not alone. Nate's there. Nate, what's a noise that triggers you, mate?
2: So it's not actually me. It's one of my close mates. He's got this thing about whistling.
0: Oh, whistling.
2: He can't stand the kids or adults or anyone whistling in his house or around him.
1: I had a science teacher at school that couldn't stand it, and we used to do it, and I realised it was torture for him. He had something wrong or a surgery with his ear, and it vibrated and hurt.
2: For me, personally, it's the nails down the blackboard.
1: Thank God we've got whiteboards now.
0: Yeah, we've got a way.
2: I know, right?
0: Thank you, Nate. I appreciate that. No, it's,
1: but it's gritty, though.
0: Whistling, I don't mind if it's just like you're whistling a tune, and I whistle a lot, actually. I'm a serial whistler.
1: You do.
0: But it's, you know, the whistle where you get two fingers and you do a loud one, like you're calling the sheepdogs back in and stuff? I don't like that. I don't like that.
1: Yeah, right.
0: Anyway.
1: The sheepdogs.
0: Lauren, what about you? What's a sound that just triggers you?
3: So my sound is my daughter likes to, when she eats, she kind of breathes through her mouth when she eats, and it makes this awful noise, which drives me nuts.
1: Oh, no. But you can't get rid of her. She's here for life.
3: I tell her to quit it, and then she stops.
0: But she
3: does it subconsciously. She's 11.
0: Yeah, right.
3: She does it subconsciously. And then when I tell her to stop, she stops and she breathes through her nose. I'm like, you've got a nose, breathe through it.
1: So she's mouth breathing as she's chewing.
3: As she's eating, and it makes this noise and it drives me crazy. But my son, he hates you whispering in his ear.
0: I don't like whispering. Yeah, no, good point.
1: It makes you shudder.
0: Don't whisper close to my ear.
1: Oh.
0: You can whisper
3: chills and he's like, stop it.
0: I'm with you.
3: Yeah.
0: I'm with him. I agree.
1: So no whispering sweet little nothings between you and Belinda.
0: No, just yell
1: it at me.
0: Yell at it from across the room. I want everyone to hear.
1: That's ridiculous.
0: Yeah, each to their own. But there's some sounds that just get to you. And hopefully Gabby and Dan the Morning Crew aren't one of them.
1: Oh, no, my laughing irks a guy off and he keeps commenting on our Facebook.
0: Oh, yes, a bloke keeps saying, oh, there's the Kookaburra laugh again.
1: It's a free service, mate. Go somewhere else. Go to a boring show.
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0: 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We are talking sounds that trigger you this morning.
1: Sarah can't stand when someone opens a packet of chips. But they're delicious.
0: Yeah, no, it's worth it if they're salt and vinegar. Rosemary hates it when you put that back window down and they're like thump, thump, thump.
1: Or it echoes and rattles.
0: Oh, yeah, that's a bad one.
1: She's right.
0: Oh, that's a bad one. Sorry to finish on a downer. Have a great day. We'll chat to you tomorrow morning from 6.
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16: 12 degrees in Melbourne, a shower or two at top today, 15, 9 o'clock. Good morning. I'm David Armstrong. Less than 2% of motorists seeking compensation for pothole damage are receiving payouts over the past 2 years. Just 23 drivers from 1,809 cases were compensated. The Shadow Roads Minister, Danny O'Brien, says voters would prefer the roads be fixed instead of chasing compo.
17: At the end of the day, people don't want compensation. They just want decent roads that are not damaging their cars. We all have to have roadworthy cars, but the government doesn't seem to be interested in providing car-worthy roads, and that's something that people are very frustrated with.
16: A Melbourne team's made a world-first breakthrough in growing a human heart valve in a laboratory. The Murdoch Children's Research Institute has used a patient's own cells to successfully grow human heart valve tissue. Researchers claim they've cracked the code and can create the first 3D version from stem cells. It's a step toward helping millions of patients with damaged or missing valves who face a lifetime of repeated heart surgery. Premier Ben Carroll's under pressure to strip Jacinta Allen and Dan Andrews of their government pensions If the Royal Commission into Corruption on the Big Build implicates them, the generous packages are believed to be upward of $300,000 per year. The Shadow Attorney General, James Newbury, says the Premier must review the rules. A children's mental health unit at a major Melbourne hospital has been closed, and five staff are now under investigation. The Age is reporting they're facing allegations of bullying and the use of force against vulnerable young patients. Well, the opposition's accusing female Labor MPs of only condemning mistreatment of women when it's politically convenient. Appearing on a podcast, the Prime Minister made a grubby joke about melons he was gifted by his Japanese counterpart. The Coalition is calling on Anthony Albanese to apologise. National's MP Anne Webster claims women in the federal government should do the same.
18: Yet again, we heard yesterday, no apology and defence by the women of the ALP. Wow, who knew that it actually depends on who you are as to whether women would be respected.
16: A long-term study shows adults who do both aerobic and muscle-strengthening exercises are less likely to develop chronic illness. Australian researchers have tracked 8,000 adults over a period of 8 years. Well, they're making The Princess Diaries 3, and while it will star Anne Hathaway, Julie Andrews has passed on the project, but the screen legend says she is 100% behind it. In finance, the dollar, 70.59 US.
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16: Eddie McGuire admits people in the AFL industry have called him about joining the commission. The former Collingwood president has been linked with a move to league headquarters. He was asked about it on Footy Classified.
19: People always ring up.
20: Would you consider it?
19: No, not the chairman. I said tonight, Craig Drummond will be the chairman.
20: No, would you consider the AFL commission if the things got shook up?
19: I'd said this last time. We had this for the last 2 years when Richard Gorder was leaving. If I love football, if I was offered, if they thought that I had some skills to provide and help football, of course I'd give myself up.
16: Hawthorn has ruled out Connor Nash for the rest of the season. The midfielder set to have surgery in coming days to repair a complex nerve issue. Fremantle captain Alex Pearce has told the Dockers he is not interested in joining Tasmania, despite offers to be the Devils' first captain. All-rounder Bo Webster believes he has the runs on the board to be considered for a place in the Australian top order. The Aussies taking on Bangladesh in their first test in Darwin tomorrow. And that's the latest news and sport.
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23: I'm Daniel Brewer with your local news and sport. United Way Glenelg have launched a pay it forward campaign with Executive Officer Nicole Carr explaining the concept.
24: What you can do as a customer, you can go in, make your purchase, and you can just say to the staff there, look, I'd like to add, say, $5 or an amount of your choice. You fill in the voucher and then you place the pay it forward voucher on the wall. And then anyone who comes in who might need a little bit of support, they can take that voucher.
23: Fishing clubs across the region have until Sunday to submit applications for funding under the Stronger Fishing Clubs Grants Program. In sport, the Castleton Racing Club hosted its third meeting of the year on Sunday and its final jumps race meeting of the season. That's the latest in local news and sport.
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26: Your four-day forecast for Western Victoria. A strong wind warning for the west coast and a cloudy Wednesday ahead with a high chance of showers. Tomorrow, a shower or two throughout the day and a top of 15. For Friday, more showers and another top of 15 degrees. And then for the weekend on Saturday, morning fog, cloudy overall and a top of 13. Today, Hamilton and Casterton expecting a max of 13 degrees with 14 the top for Portland and the coast.
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Black Eyed Peas, I Got a Feeling on the Western District's Mix FM. It's Caught With You, and I got a feeling that one of the biggest storytellers of all time, Mr. Shakespeare, he hasn't had any of his stories remade for quite some time. The most famous one recently, really Baz Luhrmann's Romeo and Juliet, and gosh, that was back in 1996, but we may see another reboot of that story, maybe a different one. And the reason why is because the artist that's up for you in three hits time. First, Sonny Federa, Libby Anker, Let Me Be In Your Arms. 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

0: Miley Cyrus, End of the World on Mix. She's currently putting together her 10th album, which is due out later this year. But once she's got that wrapped up, she says she's ready to get back into acting. It's been a while, and she reckons she wants to try her hand at a bit of Shakespeare. She's definitely got the family drama to pull some inspiration from, but what kind of character could you see her playing? She doesn't strike me as a Juliet, but what I could see her do is a role that was made famous by this woman. Elizabeth Taylor. That is the role of Cleopatra. I guess we'll just have to wait and see if anyone comes knocking with a script. Taylor Swift with Elizabeth Taylor up for you straight after this.
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0: Amy Shark on Mix FM right across Western Victoria. If you've been busy practicing your speech that you're going to say to your boss to try and negotiate working from home more from the 1st of September, we've got a little bit longer to practice that speech now till July next year. 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

0: Ariana Grande on Mix FM's All Hit Workday with Court. Foo Fighters will be in the country in November performing, and whether you got tickets or not, you can still get a taste of what the show's going to be like. 2 days ago, they dropped a new live release, 6 live recorded tracks on this EP. It's called Foo Fighters Are Playing Where? Volume 2. We've got Foo Fighters playing for you after 10 o'clock. Keep it on Mix.
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